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It is Hannah Lane, and this next song is one of my favorites because I think it's such a beautiful reminder that you are loved, you are important, you are amazing, and I think sometimes you don't get to hear that enough, so I hope you're hearing it right now and believing it on Y'all Night Long, New Country 96.3. 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

Y'all know on New Country 96.3, it is Hannah Lane, and I got to go taste so many of the amazing foods for the State Fair of Texas. I'm going to tell you all about it coming up in the next three songs, so don't go anywhere. But for now, here's one of my favorites. It's Texas, Blake Shelton, on New Country 96.3.

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That was a new song by Gavin Adcock, Wannabe, right here on New Country 96.3. It is y'all night long, and I'm Hannah Lane. And I got to do something so cool today. We got to go test the foods and the drinks and the desserts of the top 15 finalists for the State Fair of Texas. And I had a blast. The things that they did Berry Me Matcha, and it was like a matcha cheesecake with strawberries on top. They did a hot Cheeto pizza. They did a cornflake milkshake type ordeal. That was one of my favorites. I absolutely loved it. They did a corn dog that had hot fudge in it and that looked like mustard on the top, but it was icing. It was the neatest thing ever. I absolutely loved that too. And they had all these types of drinks, and I loved my favorite thing, I think, for myself was the

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11: 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I don't like songs that don't give me images in my mind. You think about great pop songs that you love. Sometimes you don't always know what they mean, but there's some great words in there. Hotel California is a good example. I don't know totally what that's about, but, you know, on a dark desert highway, you know, it's just, you see everything they're saying.

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Hannah Lane, it is Tuesday night DFW, and we hope you had a great day. 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

It's Hawkeye and Michelle. The State Fair of Texas Big Tex Choice Awards are happening today. And guess what? I get to be a judge. We'll find out who the big winners are Wednesday morning on U Country 96.3.

0: That was a new song by Carter Faith and Wyatt Flores. Nothing better to do on New Country 96.3. It is y'all night long, and I'm Hannah Lane. And do you want a chance to win a Disneyland vacation in Southern California? Well, New Country 96.3 wants to send one lucky winner. All you got to do is listen for those keywords, and you're going to get your next keyword at 8 a.m. tomorrow morning. They will be going throughout the day. I'll have one for you at 7 p.m. too. 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

0: country star Chris Young loves it at a show when the fans are singing his songs back to him.
1: If, you know, George Strait and Garth Brooks still get excited about it, I don't think it ever gets old. 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And then it kind of has its own life, and you go out to play a show and people are singing it back to you. There's nothing like that. It's impossible to describe other than it's just perfect and it's amazing.

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5: 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But for now, here's 20 Cigarettes, Morgan Wallen.

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Y'all Night Law, New Country 96.3. It is Hannah Lane. And do you want a chance to win Dustin Lynch tickets to the Village Beach Club? Well, guess what? We're going to have your chance coming up before 8:30, and we're going to play a fun little game. So don't go anywhere. But for now, here's Chevy Silverado, Bailey Zimmerman,

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It's Michelle and Ken. A car fix itself? Hawkeye sure thinks so. What is he talking about? We'll find out Wednesday morning on New Country 96.3.

Y'all Night Long, New Country 96.3. It is Hannah Lane, and we're about to play Y'all Night Long Feud, where we're going to have seven answers on the board. And if you get the number one answer, you'll win Dustin Lynch tickets to the Village Beach Club. So don't go anywhere. We'll play coming up. But for now, here's John Morgan. We.

0: That was the new song by Tucker Wetmore, Who Told You That, on New Country 96.3. But it's time for Y'all Night Long Feud, where I'm your game host, Hannah Lane, and we're going to be playing for Dustin Lynch tickets right at the Village Beach Club. To win them, you got to get the number one answer. But if you want me to give away tickets again tomorrow, we have to shut out the board, which means we have to get all seven answers. 888-787-1963. The question is, name something people might only do once a week. Call me, 888-787-1963. Let's see if we can shut out the Y'all Night Long Family Feud board.
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0: What do you suppose the first thing country star Blake Shelton does after he records a song?
1: When I complete a recording, normally the first place I listen to it is just on my iPhone, believe it or not. I think you can really tell a lot about a mix and the song if you can hear it on that tiny little speaker, and if it jumps out at you, that's usually the first place I listen to it. And I know that's weird, but I feel like if you can make something sound incredible on that little tiny speaker, then you've really done something.
2: 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The Mayor, keeps hitting it out of the park.
3: I don't need to hear anything from anybody. There's too much riding on my mind being locked in. Play offense, not defense. If you play hard and you play the game right, nobody really gets on you. They're going to boo you here and there, but if you show them that you care and that you're playing hard, that's what you need to do. Just play the game one way. You hit a ball in the gap, run. Boom, coming in hot. The Mayor.

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3: We're playing Y'all Night Long Feud, where we are going to have seven answers on the board. And if you get the number one answer, you will win Dustin Lynch tickets to the Village Beach Club. Are you ready?
4: I am ready.
3: All righty. Name something that people probably only do once a week.
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4: Shut up.
3: She did win the Dustin Lynch tickets to the Village Beach Club, but if you want me to give some more away tomorrow, we do have to shut out the board. 888-787-1963. What is something people probably only do once a week? Call me.

0: Y'all Night Long, New Country 96.3. It is Hannah Lane, and we are playing Y'all Night Long Feud. However, we did already give away the Dustin Lynch tickets for the number one answer, which was laundry. But we do still need to close out the board. Name something people might only do once a week.
1: Oh, grocery shopping?
0: Yes, that is number two.
1: Oh, my God.
0: We now have the number one and the number two answer gone off the board, which means we have five left. What is something people probably only do once a week? 888-787-1963.

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0: Y'all Night Long, New Country 96.3. It is Hannah Lane, and we are playing Y'all Night Long Feud, where I have seven answers on the board, and we have two gone already, laundry and grocery shopping. But I want you to name something people might only do once a week.
1: Let's say go to church.
0: That is number four.
1: Woo!
0: That means we have four answers left. Name something that people might only do once a week, because if we close out this board, I will give Dustin Lynch tickets to the Village Beach Club away again tomorrow. 888-787-1963.

0: That was a new song by Stella Let the Invincible Mason, Something to Lose, on New Country 96.3. We are playing Y'all Night Long Feud. We already have three answers off the board, which means we only need four more to close it out. I asked, name something people might only do once a week.
1: Oh, gosh. Mow the lawn.
0: Mow the lawn was number five, which means we only have three answers left. And if we clear out the Y'all Night Long Feud board, it means I will give away Dustin Lynch tickets to the Village Beach Club again tomorrow for August 30th. 888-787-1963. Call me.
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5: We are playing Y'all Night Long Feud, where I had seven answers on the board, but we only have three left. What is something people probably only do once a week?
6: Take out the trash.
5: That is one of the answers left, which means we only have two answers left on the board. 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

0: New Country 96.3, it is Hannah Lane, and we are playing Y'all Night Long Feud, where I asked what is something people probably only do once a week. We had 7 answers on the board. We only have 2 left. What is your answer?
1: Go out to eat.
0: Go out to eat was one of the 2 answers, which means we have 1 answer left on the board. And if you close out the board, I will give away Dustin Lynch tickets to the Village Beach Club again for tomorrow. The concert is August 30th, 888-787-1963. Let's see if we can close out this board, DFW.

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Country 96.3, it is Hannah Lane. All right, y'all. There's one answer left on the board for y'all night long feud. However, I don't think it's going to be an answer that maybe a lot of people only do once a week. Some people probably go and do this multiple times a week, but it is on the board. So maybe some people only do this once a week because they don't have time to go. That is your hint. 888-787-1963. Let's

0: playing Y'all Night Long Feud. One answer left on the board. What is something people probably only do once a week?
1: Work out? I don't know.
0: Yes! It is go to the gym, but I will accept that answer.
1: Yes, awesome.
0: Nobody has said that.
1: Really? I was driving home from my girlfriend's house. I went and worked out today. I heard it and I go, is it working out? It's got to be working out.
0: It is going to the gym. Congratulations. You just closed it out for all of DFW. That means tomorrow on Y'all Night Long with me, Hannah Lane, we will be giving away Dustin Lynch tickets around 8:30. So make sure you're here again to play Y'all Night Long Feud right here on New Country 96.3.
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6: 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There's nothing like that. It's impossible to describe other than it's just perfect and it's amazing.

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0: It's y'all night long, New Country 96.3 with Hannah Lane. I'm Nicole on the phone. Nicole, how are you?
1: I'm great, sweetheart. Loving listening to you.
0: Oh, Nicole, thank you so much. Do you want to hear a certain song tonight?
1: You know what? I trust your attitude, your mood, and you're giving me such good vibes tonight. Just play what's on your heart.
0: You know what? Let's throw it back tonight. Let's play one of my favorite songs. It's Watching Airplanes, Gary Allen, on New Country 96.3.

Y'all, I love New Country 96.3. It is Hannah Lane, and I need some major help. I'm going to tell you what I need help with coming up in the next three songs, so don't go anywhere. Here's Josh Ross. It's hard.

0: That was the new song, Nothing Better to Do, by Carter Faith and Wyatt Flores on New Country 96.3. It is Y'all Night Long, and I'm Hannah Lane. And I just need some really easy recipes because I am 25, and I'm only cooking for myself, and I just am not a good cook. And I tried to make this taco crescent roll ring, and that turned out good. But, like, I can't keep making the same things every week. And I know I'm not the only one in this boat. So 888-787-1963. I want to know some really good things to make. And maybe we can help out everyone at the same time. Call me.
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0: country star Carly Pearce was welcomed to the Grand Ole Opry by Dolly Parton.
1: I had tears everywhere and like snot everywhere because I was crying. 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And I was like, "Dolly, I have just cried for the last 20 minutes. 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
9: I asked, what are some really easy, good recipes? And Jessica in Fort Worth said, have you ever tried to make orange chicken in the air fryer? It's super easy and super good. I will actually DM you the recipe. You can DM me your recipe too. Hannah with two H's and Lane with two E's on Instagram. Just one.

0: Deborah. We know you've got thoughts. 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

Y'all night long, New Country 96.3. It is Hannah Lane, and I got to do something really cool today that I'll tell you all about coming up before 10:30. But for now, here's one of my favorite songs. It's Boston, Stella Lefty.

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It's Hawkeye and Michelle. The State Fair of Texas Big Tax Choice Awards are happening today. And guess what? I get to be a judge. We'll find out who the big winners are Wednesday morning on New Country 96.3.

Y'all night long, New Country 96.3. It is Hannah Lane, and today I got to do something really fun and really cool that I'm going to tell you all about coming up in the next two songs, so don't go anywhere. But for now, here's Chevy Silverado, Bailey Zimmerman on New Country 96.3.

0: was Who Told You That, Tucker Wetmore, his new song on New Country 96.3. It is Y'all Night Long, and I am Hannah Lane. And today I got to go judge the food with Michelle and Tom at the State Fair of Texas. We had a blast. There were so many amazing options. There was a dessert corn dog. There was a burger tater tot taco. There was some amazing milkshakes and drinks. I had this like cornflake milkshake, and it was phenomenal. We had so much fun, and if you want to go check out all the foods we got to taste, including hot Cheeto pizza, it is on our Instagram and Facebook at New Country 96.3. But it was such a fun time. I'm so thankful that the fair invited us out, and definitely go check it out because you will be able to taste the same food at the State Fair of Texas coming very soon with New Country 96.3.
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It is Hannah Lane, and do you want a chance to win a vacation to the Disneyland Resort in Southern California? Well, I'm going to tell you all about it coming up before 11 o'clock, so don't go anywhere.

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0: 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It is Hannah Lane, and I have Haley from Fort Worth on the phone. Haley, what do you want to hear tonight?
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0: That was a new song by Mac Geiger, String By on New Country 96.3. It is Hannah Lane, and this is Y'all Night Long. And do you want a chance to win a vacation to the Disneyland Resort from New Country 96.3 in Southern California? Well, all you got to do is listen for those keywords. And when you hear them, you text the keyword to 888-787-1963. It is going to be an amazing vacation. So make sure you're listening for those keywords. Your next keyword is 8 a.m. tomorrow morning. 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
19: 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It's impossible to describe other than it's just perfect, and it's amazing.

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15: That's me, Hannah Lane, and let's keep the fun going, DFW. I'm so excited that you are right here with me, Hannah Lane, on Y'all Night Long. Here's one of my favorite songs. It's Kid Myself, John Morgan.

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the All Night Long New Country 96.3. It is Hannah Lane, and this next song is such an amazing reminder that you are loved, you are important, you are amazing, and I hope you never forget that. I hope you know that even though this world may be hard on Beautiful Things, that you are worth it and you are so loved. Here's Beautiful Things, Megan Maroney.

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0: That was Rethink Some Things. Luke Combs on New Country 96.3. It is Yonne Long, and I am Hannah Lane. And tomorrow around 8:30, we're going to be playing Y'all Night Long Feud, where I will have 7 answers on the board. If you get the number one answer first, you will win Dustin Lynch tickets to the Village Beach Club. But if you all close out the board, then I will continue to give away Dustin Lynch tickets all week long. So make sure you are here for it. 888-787-1963. You're going to call in. You're going to guess all the answers. 8:30 tomorrow night. Be here. 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

All Night Long, New Country 96.3. It is Hannah Lane, and this next song, we're throwing it back tonight, y'all. Late nights on Y'all Night Long means we can throw it back a little bit. We can play some throwbacks. I absolutely love this song. Sing along with me if you're listening in the car, or no matter where you're at. It's Tennessee Whiskey, Kristen.

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It's Michelle and Ken. A car fix itself? Hawkeye sure thinks so. What is he talking about? We'll find out Wednesday morning on New Country 96.3. It's hard to-

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0: Luke Bryan is featuring new acts on his tour this year. Why?
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Hawkeye sure thinks so. What is he talking about? 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

Singer, songwriter, bar owner, and now officially as of yesterday, fashion line owner. Ian Munsick has launched his own brush popper line, Schaefer Outfitters. These things are sick. I might have to get one. I may invest. 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
1: 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And I would still feel that way if she wasn't there, you know? 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It's just, that's what completes the journey for us, is it's just as long as we're together, it really doesn't matter.
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0: Been disarmed by a human name. My name's Justin. This is The Overnight Ride. One thing I love in life is a dog with a human name, like a dog named Tim. One thing I hate in life is a snake. I don't love snakes. Those worlds collided over the weekend, and I wound up holding a ball python. I am walking around Franklin, Tennessee, a nice little small town outside of Nashville. Great place to live. As I'm walking down the street after a few whiskey drinks, there is a 12-year-old on the corner, and he is holding a snake, which I come to learn is a ball python. And I freak out. That is until this young man tells me the name of the snake. The snake is named Chad. I was completely disarmed. My fears out the window. I'm realizing I was never scared of snakes. I was scared of snakes with vicious names. Chad was kind of nice and cuddly.
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2: 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Thank you for being part of our family. The Overnight Ride will be right back.
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8: 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What is this place? And the same with me. You know, I go to L.A., and it's like, what is this place? Like, how do I fit in here? 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And I think the same thing with her when she comes to Oklahoma. It's just, that's what completes the journey for us, is it's just as long as we're together, it really doesn't matter.
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17: Here in the United States, we're pretty lucky. 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They're invisible, tasteless, odorless. 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At high levels, nitrates have been linked to certain cancers, preterm births, and birth defects. 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Experts say the best fix is a reverse osmosis filter on your kitchen tap. 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I'm Dr. Sanjay Gupta, helping you live a better life.

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Hawkeye sure thinks so. What is he talking about? We'll find out Wednesday morning on New Country 96.3.

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5: 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My idea of country music is always about the pictures it paints for you. 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

0: 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What's now? What's next?
1: 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Here's my new song, Holding It Down. 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
1: I had tears everywhere and like snot everywhere because I was crying. And she walked over to me and she had her new perfume in her hand. And she said, "Honey, do you want some of my perfume?" And then she goes, "Smell my neck." And I was like, "Dolly, I have just cried for the last 20 minutes. I am afraid I'm going to snot on you."
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1: Gosh.
0: It's just, it's dangerously hot. I mean, everybody needs to take caution. And, I mean, how much time do you spend outside?
1: Yeah, you can't.
0: You can't really go outside that much.
1: You know, I was in the shade yesterday evening because I'm still sanding my patio furniture. It's not going to be ready for the party, by the way, on Saturday.
0: Your child's birthday party.
1: Yeah.
0: I was going just for the patio furniture.
1: There is one chair and a table
0: ready. You know what? The party goers say don't have a lot of chairs, that people mingle more if you don't have chairs.
1: Yeah, we did buy chairs.
0: Okay.
1: They're supposed to arrive today from Home Depot.
0: But you were outside yesterday sanding.
1: And I had to come right back in because I was already sweating through my shirt. And first of all, I don't sweat and I take pride in the fact that I don't sweat. But yesterday, I was sweating. Uh-huh. And I was not even in the sun. Like in the shade, it wasn't so bad, but it feels like a sauna you're walking into.
0: Yeah, I know. You just walk outside and it's just like get hit with that heat.
1: You have to stay hydrated.
0: You do. You got to stay hydrated. You got to be cautious. Can't spend too much time outdoors. Physical activity outdoors has to be limited. We all know. We've
1: been through this before, but the people that work outside, bless their hearts.
0: I know.
1: How do you get anything done?
0: Or have to crawl up into your attic to get your AC fixed if that went out. Mine went out last week. Remember that?
1: Yeah.
0: It's 5:32, New Country 96.3 with Hawkeye and Michelle. All right, let's check that weather today because today's not going to be much different.
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1: No, Hawkeye, it is very much the same as yesterday with an extreme heat warning in effect with a high of 106. 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
1: The road construction still up northbound on the East Loop between Meadowbrook and Brentwood Stair. All the main lanes are blocked. It's almost a 20-minute backup from Rosedale. 287 northbound before Kennedale Sublet, a wreck where only the left lane gets by. That's going to stack you up 20 minutes back to I-20. Westbound 30, the on-ramp from I-45. That is blocked to have a wreck involving a semi. I'm Michael Scott on New Country 96.3.
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1: Hey, y'all, it's Casey Musgraves. 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I'm going through a dry spell. 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

0: 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I think this was one of the songs that got nominated for an MTV Music Award.
1: Man, the Video Music Awards, country music coming up strong.
0: Yeah, how about that? Like Casey Musgraves.
1: Morgan Wallen.
0: Stella Lefty also.
1: Yes, Stella Lefty.
0: Is that wrong?
1: No, it's just funny. It's funny because I was like, initially when we came across Stella Lefty and I was doing some research on her, yeah. I asked ChatGPT to give me more on Stella Lefty. Yeah. And it came back and told me, I think you're using talk to text. Let me look up the spelling of Stella Lefty. This artist you
0: speak
1: of.
0: Wow, they didn't even know about it.
1: No, and they're like, who is, I think you mistaken. That's not her name. No, that's her name. But yeah, Luke Combs, Lainey Wilson, Ella Langley, Shaboozey, Tucker Wetmore are all nominated for Best Country.
0: Okay.
1: And then Song of the Year, Ella competes with Morgan Wallen, who's up for Artist of the Year against Stella Lefty is up for Best New Artist. So yeah, okay. It's going to be interesting.
0: I know they didn't used to have like a country category.
1: No, I mean this is strong yeah. showing for country on the Video Music Awards, yeah. MTV's yeah. Video Music Awards.
0: I know, and kids right now are asking themselves, "What is MTV?
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1: It's going to be extremely hot today. In fact, an extreme heat warning is in effect. Sunny, hot, high of 106. 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
1: The road construction's still up northbound on the East Loop between Meadowbrook and Brentwood Stair. All the main lanes are blocked. It's almost a 20-minute backup from Rosedale. 287 northbound before Kennedale Sublet, a wreck where only the left lane gets by. That's going to stack you up 20 minutes back to I-20. Westbound 30, the on-ramp from I-45. That is blocked to have a wreck involving a semi. I'm Michael Scott of New Country 96.3.
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1: I didn't know about the water.
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1: You know how he did, Tom? I figured it out because there was a very attractive woman working that booth, and you were talking her up before that. You're not supposed to be talking.
2: She told us both.
1: No, she did not tell us both.
2: You were not listening.
1: No, she was standing... Oh, you. I'm just going to leave that there. Let's move on. Forward progress.
2: Tom, can you get that for the open? Oh, you. We'll use that for an open tomorrow.
1: Because you're so ridiculous.
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4: Good morning, Michelle.
1: Good morning, Hawkeye. How are you?
4: Oh, you. No. I'm very good. How are you doing?
1: I'm well.
4: Glad to have you back,
1: by the way.
4: Oh, I just took one day off. I had some family stuff.
1: So. Yeah, you're missed in one day.
4: Well, I want to go over, coming up in a few minutes, what happened on yesterday's show, because I felt so compelled to call in. It was so amazing.
1: You did, yeah.
4: So amazing. I was listening, and I thought, I got to chime in on this one. But before we do that, you were at the State Fair yesterday. I know the State Fair is not for another month, but they were doing the Big Tech's Choice Awards. And you were telling me about one of the winners was the matcha drink.
1: Oh, we were talking about that.
4: Yeah, you weren't.
1: It was a matcha cheesecake.
4: Okay.
1: It was a slice of cheesecake rolled in grass. Okay. Grass clippings.
4: I'm not into the matcha craze, but just this weekend, someone was telling me, oh, yeah, I do matcha every morning because of the protein and everything. And I didn't want to sound like, you know, an uninformed person. I've heard of matcha. Not really sure what it is either.
1: Yeah, so I came home from that and I told Tim, I go, have you had matcha? He's like, yeah, I love it. I go, it tastes like grass. He's like, yeah, some people say that. No, I'm saying that. I am some people. It actually won for most creative. If you love cheesecake rolled in matcha. Yes, and grass clippings. If you like that, it's great for you.
4: Okay.
1: I tasted it, and I was like, oh, it's a little grassy to me. The NBC Telemundo people next to me, they're like, yeah, I can you say that on camera? We don't want to say it, but can you say it on camera?
4: We don't want to say it. Oh, wait a second. Wait, we got
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4: All right, this is Michelle on Telemundo last night.
1: Yeah, it tastes like sacate is what I said in Spanish. But it... You know, that's grass? That's sacate, yeah.
4: I hope so. Sure about that, right? It sounds a lot worse.
1: The cheesecake was delicious. They have a lot. It's the cheesecakes on the stick.
4: After you scrape the grass off of it. Delicious.
1: No, you've been to the booth in Embarcadero building where they have the cheesecake on a stick.
4: Yes.
1: They have a very long line. It's those people that make
4: it's
1: that.
4: It's one of my favorites, cheesecake on a stick. They had it at the World Cup.
1: Did they really?
4: Yes. They had it at Fan Fest.
1: Okay, so they have a lot of varieties. If you like matcha, they have that for you, but they have other stuff there as well.
4: Okay, so when they roll it in grass, they take it out like over there, like by the Hall of State where there's a little grassy area and roll it there.
1: It's fresh grass, man. Organic.
4: It's fresh cut grass. It's 6:04 New Country 96.3 with Hawkeye and Michelle. Coming up in 10 minutes, we're going to circle back to something that happened on yesterday's show, later in the show. So if you got up early, you may have missed it. Because Rachel Ryan was here, and her husband wants their son to go down a certain path.
1: Yeah, he's made the decision.
4: Yes. And, like, we both just shook our heads, like, really?
1: Really?
4: Are you going to go down that path? Okay, what's the path? And why did it cause so much concern, but eyebrows being raised? Yeah. We'll share that with you in 10 minutes on New Country 96.3 with Hawkeye and Michelle.
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1: It's going to be sunny and hot today. High of 106 with an extreme heat warning in effect. It is 84 now in New Country 96.3.
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1: They sing every word to every song, not just singles, you know, album cuts. And it's just a feeling of, wow, this is why I do this in the first place. I mean, it takes you back to the first time that you're on stage for four people singing over beer bottles. But then you're like, wow, I've come to this, and people really know me and know my music. And I don't know, it just sometimes overwhelms me.
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3: Very heavy traffic northbound on the East Loop in Fort Worth. This is due to overnight road construction that is still up, and it's blocking all lanes between Meadowbrook and Brentwood Stair. 30-minute delay from Rosedale. They're also working on a wreck. 287 southbound before Kennedale Sublet, Arlington into Mansfield. Only the left lane getting by on that one. It's 15-minute backup now, back onto I-20. I'm Michael Scott on New Country 96.3.
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6: This is Molly in Grand Prairie, and I love waking up with Hawkeye and Michelle.
7: Michelle has a 2-year-old birthday this weekend, by the way. Mm-hmm. So does our own Rachel Ryan, who was in yesterday for me, and found out that a path has already been chosen for this young child at 2.
8: Yeah, I can't believe it.
7: Yeah, and not only that, it's a path that I don't think most parents would choose.
8: No, I'm not choosing that.
7: Rachel is not really for the path, right?
8: No.
7: All right. But her husband called in on the show yesterday to talk about the path. I even had to call to chime in. We'll discuss what this path was, because it's going to make you laugh. That's coming up in 6 minutes.

0: New Country 96.3, Hawkeye and Michelle with you. Now, I was out yesterday, and Rachel Ryan was in with Michelle, and she brought up something that her husband, Richard, really wants their son, 2-year-old Luca, to pursue in life.
1: He's not even 2 yet. He'll be 2 in October.
0: Okay, all right. Wow. And when she told us about all this, we were like, seriously? He wants their son to play the tuba in the band. And you even brought him on the air.
1: Yeah, we had to call him because we wanted to know what the thinking was behind this.
2: Well, I played the tuba for 12 years.
1: Okay, see, here we go, Richard. Here we go. You're imposing your dreams and aspirations on that poor baby.
2: I'm not imposing anything. I just have the ability to teach him how to play the tuba.
3: Yeah, but Richard, you know, the cool people in the band are always playing percussion, like the drums. Those are like...
1: the drum line.
3: They've got the rhythm, you know what I'm saying?
2: Yeah, no, you have to have rhythm to play the tuba, too. You can't just play the tuba. But the funny people in the band are always in the low brass section. So tuba, trombone, baritone. And I don't know if you've ever hung out with a drummer, but they drum on everything. It's not like you find a tuba lying around where they could just play the tuba whenever they want. Drummers, every road trip, we're going to be here...
0: You know, I even felt compelled to call in.
1: Yeah,
0: too.
1: You did. You called.
0: Because I was listening to this and I was just dying laughing because this is not a joke.
1: No, he's dead serious. Yeah. And Richard is one of those people that will go out and buy the tuba and have it sitting there. You will do that.
0: Yes. You know, for a 2-year-old to see something like a tuba, you might be thinking something else. I'm just saying.
1: Wow, I know what you're saying.
0: Time to clean the tuba.
1: I know what you're saying.
0: But then other people were calling too, saying, no, don't. You know, there's other instruments than the drums and the tuba. There's a lot of other things you could teach a child to play.
4: I grew up playing both tuba and upright bass, and I knew I wanted to pursue music for my life. And when I started thinking about it, there are no gigs for tuba. I mean, you have one spot in an orchestra and one spot in like an opera orchestra.
1: Wow.
4: So you have... so many more people looking for so fewer gigs. And then if you think about bass, every single ensemble has some sort of bass spot. There's so many more gigs available for
3: it. Percussion? There's variety.
1: Okay.
4: I pursued upright bass, and I've been gigging around ever since I graduated from high school and loving life. So my vote is, first of all, let them choose, but second of all, steer him towards some sort of more practical instrument.
0: Yeah, okay.
1: Yeah. You know, we bought a little guitar for Diego, and he will reach for it every so often and strum it because he sees Tim do the same thing. And then he started to play, he has a little keyboard, he'll start hitting the keys.
0: Yeah, there's two instruments right there.
1: Those are easy to travel with.
0: Yeah, you could do that. You could, well, keyboard a little bit harder.
1: It's a small one. Yeah,
0: small
1: it's tiny.
0: One. Yeah, you can't get a piano in the car. But.
1: No. But, I mean, a tuba.
0: Yeah.
1: Those things weigh a lot.
0: And no one's going to mistake the keyboard for something else.
1: Okay.
0: You know what I'm talking about.
1: I know.
0: It's 624 New Country 96.
1: You're the one that doesn't like those kind of jokes.
0: I'm not. That's not a joke. That's practical parenting advice. Really is.
1: Anytime I bring North Texas a story about anything remotely related to that, you're like, we're not talking about that.
0: I'm just saying.
1: And now you're making jokes about
0: the
1: toilet.
0: I'm not making jokes. Who said that? I didn't say that. I just said a child might mistake the tuba for something else. I was thinking maybe a planter.
1: It's going to be hot today. 106 and extreme heat warning. 84 now at New Country 96.3.
0: Bring those tubas inside. They'll burn your lips if you leave it outside.
1: Rose's Cafe. 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
0: Our lanes remain blocked in Fort Worth, northbound East Loop 820, Meadowbrook to Brentwood Stair. That is due to road construction. It's causing some huge backups. Almost 40 minutes now from Ramey. 67 northbound at Wintergreen and Cedar Hill. A new wreck in the two left lanes. Got you backed up from Joe Wilson. Southbound on 67 at Wintergreen. The two left lanes are still blocked because of that same accident. I'm Michael Scott on New Country 96.3.
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0: second date update.
1: So Susan gave us a call. Susan went out with Crandall. They went out on one date but haven't had a second date. We're going to try to help her out this morning. So Susan, tell us how you met Crandall.
2: So I met Crandall online, and we went to coffee and it went really well. So we decided to go on a first date, and it was really nice. Like, he picked me up. But then after our date, I just never heard from him again.
3: All right. So you had the preliminary coffee date, okay? And then you both decided from that point, we want to go out again.
2: Yeah, it went really good. We had a lot in common, good coffee, good time. And so we went to dinner.
3: Did anything go wrong at dinner? We always ask.
2: He just came, picked me up at my door like a gentleman. And as far as I know, dinner went great.
1: Well, all right, Susan, let's try to help you out and take Crandall off hold. Crandall, do you remember going out with Susan?
4: Yep.
3: Well, she gave us a call, said you guys had a great first date, but she said she never heard from you after that and asked us to give you a call on her behalf.
4: Oh, yeah. Yeah, it's not the best.
1: Why is that?
3: What went wrong?
4: You know, I mean, she's cool. She just has a little bit of family matters that I don't know if will work best between the two of us.
3: Family matters? Like, does she have a kid or something and you're not into that? Or what do you mean?
4: No, I, so when I went to pick her up on the date, like, you know, we talked a little bit and she's cool. So we decided to go on the date, went to go pick her up, and I didn't realize that she still lives with her parents.
3: And you guys are like in your late 20s, is that?
4: Yeah.
3: Okay, all right. Yeah. So you didn't expect that.
4: Honestly, like, that's not the issue. Like, it wouldn't be a problem, you know, if she needed a place to stay. Like, listen, time's hard. But her dad answered the door, and it was pretty obvious that he was, you know, disapproved of me. Like, from

0: in the beginning. He had started interrogating me and questioning me like the second I got there. Didn't like that I had an earring. Didn't like that I worked my job. I work in IT. And he's not big into computers, so he doesn't approve.
1: Oh, you can tell that? He told you that immediately?
0: Oh, yeah. First time I meet this guy.
2: Uh-huh.
0: And I'm like, are we in high school still?
2: And it was that overwhelming, his attitude toward you? I mean, that you don't want to go out with Susan again?
0: Yeah, man. He doesn't like my name, Crandall. He said, I don't understand why your parents didn't just call you Randall. Like, come on.
1: Her dad said that at the door while you're standing there?
0: Swear to God.
2: We don't mean to laugh, but I mean, yeah, that is...
1: It's kind of funny.
2: Okay, so dad was overbearing, and that ruined the date for you.
0: Well, yeah, I mean, like, I, you know, got this looming person. And I'm not saying he's not too intimidating, but he's enough. I feel like I'm back in high school.
2: Okay. Well, Susan's on the other line. She really enjoyed your company, and she asked us, like we said, to give you a call on her behalf. Can we bring her in on this conversation so she knows what went wrong on the date? At least let her say her piece about all this.
0: Yeah, sure, I guess.
2: Okay, all right. Susan, are you there?
3: Yes, I'm here.
2: Did you hear what Crandall said about your dad?
3: Yeah, I did. And look, I'm sorry for my dad. I know he can be a little rough around the edges sometimes.
0: I mean, I don't know. He waited up for us to return from the date. So, like, what do you want me to do?
2: He waited for you guys to come home?
0: Yeah.
1: Is that true, Susan?
3: He just wanted to make sure I was okay. I mean, he loves me a lot. He's very protective. I'm his baby girl. Like, he was just making sure I was okay.
1: Does he do this with all your dates? Does he meet him at the door and wait until you come home?
3: Yeah, it's been a while since I've been on a date, but I think the last time he did do that.
0: I don't know. I mean, I think maybe that's why you're not going on dates, is because you got this guy checking in every time. He literally made me come into the house after we showed back up and, like, questioned me, interrogated me about the date.
2: Did that happen, Susan?
3: Well, yeah. I mean, that's just kind of like a custom in our family. Like, that's the way my mom's parents did it. She's a little old school. I mean, I don't see why that's like a huge deal.
0: A first date, that's weird. I'm almost 30. You're almost 30, right? Like, we're not kids. You have your phone. You can call him anytime if there was an issue. Why does he need to stay up and parent you still? And me, I don't even know the guy.
3: Well, yeah, that's why he wants to talk to you, because you don't even know him. He doesn't know you.
2: Okay, well, you know what? May we offer a suggestion? Now that he's met you and stuff, would you be interested, Crandall, going out a second time with Susan, and maybe you meet each other somewhere so you don't have to have that encounter with her dad?
3: No, I can't go out unless you pick me up. Like, that's a custom in our house. If you didn't, like, my parents, they would think you're completely horrible.
0: Yeah, no, I think I'm good. You're cool, but I'm not going to be under your father's eye.
3: Okay. Well, yeah. That's fine then, because the right guy will. So it's whatever.
2: Okay. You know what? Did you ever have that situation where your dates had to meet your parents? Did that ever come across? I've had to meet a parent or two.
1: Don't remember.
2: I'm not a lot, because I was... didn't really date in high school.
1: Yeah, I don't... Yeah, no, I didn't either. I don't know what these kids are doing in high school.
2: Most people do date in high school.
1: I didn't. I'm shocked that happens. Diego will not date until he has a job.
2: Or a tuba. It's 641, New Country 96.3 with Hawkeye and Michelle.
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1: Oh, it's going to be hot today. An extreme heat warning in effect. High of 106. It is 84 now at New Country 96.3.
2: All right. I feel like I am playing with fire, okay?
1: Mm-hmm.
2: I should have taken care of something, and I decided not to.
1: You're gambling here?
2: I'm gambling here, but I think this device that I have, this item that I have, fixed itself.
1: No.
2: And Michelle says I am crazy.
1: No.
2: Well, tell you what it is, because you might... I almost don't want even people to call in and tell me I'm wrong, because I'm afraid of what I'm going to hear. That's coming up next.
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15: A lane still blocked northbound on the east loop between Meadowbrook and Brentwood Stair in Fort Worth. That is because of road construction. It's been up since the overnight hours. It's a huge backup, 40 minutes from Ramey. 35W northbound at Golden Triangle. A wreck in the left lane's got you backed up almost 20 minutes from Western Center Boulevard. New wreck reported on eastbound I-30 at Fielder as you move from Fort Worth into Arlington. I'm Michael Scott at New Country 96.3.
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2: You've got a comment on today's second date update about Susan's dad not liking Crandall?
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1: I think so.
0: I almost don't want the good people to call in.
1: Let it out.
0: Because I'm afraid if they do, they're going to talk me out of my course of action here. Let me explain quickly what has happened here. Last week, I stop at the 7-Eleven right across the street from the station to get some items for breakfast. As I get back in my car, I go probably 100 yards, and all of a sudden the car just lurches to a stop, and all the lights come on. Like, you know, the little warning lights. Every warning light comes on.
1: You had a Christmas tree up there.
0: Indeed I did. So I stopped the car, which it had already stopped anyway, or I guess I just restarted it, and the engine light stayed on. Like, oh, I got to get this looked at, obviously. The engine light stayed on. And I'm thinking, I just paid to get my air conditioning fixed. I don't want to have a car repair bill, but, you know, that's life. It just happens that way. Throws you a curveball. So I go park in our, you know, garage here at the office, get back into the car, and the engine light's still on. This is after work. Drive home. I remember I told you that day, you know, oh, this happened to me, you know.
1: Yeah, and I thought as I was getting into my car, should I wait and see if his car starts? I said, no, I need to go get my son.
0: I mean, you got things too in your life too. I mean, I can't.
1: But I did think about it.
0: I can't ask the whole world to wait up. So anyway, I thought, okay, so this is my day now. After I get home, I got a bunch of other things I got to do, but I got to find time to go and take it to the car repair shop and have them look at it. Right.
1: Right. Right.
0: So I think I ran into the grocery store to get something for my wife, and I was going to drop it off at home. And then my goal was to go over to the car repair shop. As I get in my car after going to the grocery store, the engine light is off.
1: Oh.
0: It fixed itself, right?
1: You think your car fixed itself?
0: Yes. I think what I think, I'm saying to myself, I'm saying that somehow it was a computer issue and it just reset. Right?
1: Okay. You could have a point. How long ago did you fix your AC?
0: I fixed that, I think, on Tuesday of last week, and this happened, like, on Wednesday.
1: Okay, could possibly be something associated with that.
0: With the AC?
1: Well, you kind of mess with stuff, and then it just reset itself?
0: No, this was the AC in my house. That's why I said I had that huge bill to fix the air conditioner in my house, not in the car. Yeah, so I'm thinking, oh, great, I have a huge bill for air conditioning repair.
1: You're fine.
0: And then I have to, you know, fix my car. And all of a sudden my car is fixed, apparently. The engine light came off. I'm thinking, it came off.
1: You can't even complain to your wife because your wife's been telling you to get a new car for years now. Is that not true? She's been saying you need a reliable vehicle.
0: My car is very reliable. I just drove across country.
1: This is the conversation you have with Madeline when she says, oh, another car issue.
0: I just drove it across country.
1: Didn't you just have like some other major... You've had a few major repairs.
0: No, someone backed into my car.
1: Oh, that was different.
0: Yeah, it's different.
1: That was their fault. When you did go on this cross country trip, I was concerned for you, and I didn't tell you before you left. I'm afraid your car's not going to make it through that trip because I didn't want to jinx you. I thought about that in the back of my head. This is not a reliable vehicle.
0: My car's very reliable. You know why? You know why? It fixed itself.
2: It fixed itself. Right, exactly.
0: I know. Look, the phone lines, people are calling. I know what they're saying. I almost don't even want to go to the phones.
1: No, maybe it is good news.
0: I bet there's other
1: people. How old is your car?
0: It's a 2017, so it's 9 years old.
1: Okay.
0: Yeah. It's been very good. It's got 150,000 miles on it.
1: A Tahoe of mine from 2014.
0: Okay.
1: And it's still, I had to replace the transmission on it.
0: Okay.
1: So maybe a transmission is around the corner.
0: Wow. Thanks. Hope not. I just wondered. Speaking of cars, there's something coming here to the Metroplex that may affect your ability to drive your own personal vehicle.
1: I don't know why I'm bothered by this.
0: I think it's pretty genius, actually.
1: I don't know why I'm bothered.
0: I think this is a good thing. I think this is a good thing.
1: You really think it's a good thing?
0: Yeah. Yes. Because the people it affects, it's going to affect them in a more positive way than what has happened before. I know it sounds kind of weird.
1: Weird, but, yes.
0: Okay. What is coming to North Texas? And it's going to affect your possibility, your ability to drive your car.
1: You're going to see it.
0: Yeah, and you'll see it too. Like, ooh, I heard Hawkeye and Michelle talk about this. We'll tell you what it is coming up just after 7 o'clock right here at New Country 96.3.
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1: An extreme heat warning in effect. Any hot, high of 106. It's 84 now in New Country 96.3.
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0: There's something coming in North Texas that's going to disrupt your ability to drive your car. Michelle thinks this is a bad thing. I think it's a good thing. And we'll explain what it is and why we have a different opinion of it.
1: Okay.
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0: New Country 96.3, Hawkeye and Michelle. There's something coming here to North Texas that might make it more difficult to drive your car. You're going to start seeing this. Michelle thinks it's a bad thing. I think it's a good thing. We'll tell you that in just a second, but we've got some calls here. If you're just joining us, I think my car fixed itself. And the other day at work, it just stopped and all the lights came on. And then I restarted it and the engine light was on. And I thought, oh, I better go get that checked today. But later in the day, before I got to the mechanic, the engine light came off. And I thought, okay, it fixed itself.
1: Yeah, you do.
0: The computer just reset itself or something. And people have been calling and offering me advice.
2: I had some car advice for Hawkeye.
0: Okay, all right. You sound like you're someone who gets under the hood every now and then, fixes things.
2: Yeah, I actually do.
1: Okay. Oh, see, he was being sarcastic,
0: was
1: man.
0: I?
1: Yes,
0: was I,
1: you
0: Michelle?
1: Were.
0: Was
1: yes,
0: I?
1: I saw your face.
2: So I used to. I just recently stopped working, but I worked at the Walmart Auto Care Center. We had so many questions like that, actually, where the computer will just turn on all of the lights.
0: Okay.
2: And then, like, one light will stay on.
0: Okay.
2: And then it'll just turn off.
0: Okay.
2: So, honestly, it happens a lot. I don't think it's something that you should worry about.
0: Thank you very much. Thank you so much for taking the time to call the show.
2: Yeah.
0: All right. There we go. Okay. And you want to comment on this, too?
3: So, because the check engine light went off, doesn't mean it fixed itself. When the check engine light comes on, it stores a code in the car. So, the code's still there. So, it might come back on eventually.
0: Okay. Well, when it comes back on, that's when I'll take care of it, sir.
1: What is your background?
3: I've been a mechanic since I was 13, and now I'm like 30, so.
0: So, I mean, when the light comes back on, that's probably when I'll go take care of it.
3: Well, you still might want to go get a check now because their memory code is still in there.
0: Okay.
3: So it will still tell the shop what's going on with it.
0: And it can tell the shop what's going on when the light comes back on.
1: I like how you question her, but you don't question his background. Mm-hmm. You're immediately like rude to her.
0: No, I didn't question him because I'm not going
1: to. He's a man.
0: No, because I'm not going to take his advice.
1: Oh, you like the woman's
0: yes,
1: suggestion so much better?
0: Yes, because it validated what I was believing, that my
1: so
0: car
1: funny.
0: Fixed itself. All right, speaking of cars, there is something coming to North Texas that might hamper your ability to drive your vehicle. And you're going to probably start seeing these. So they start on August 24th?
1: Yeah, on Monday. And it when this appeared on my timeline, I thought, there is no way this is real. We thought it was AI.
0: Yeah,
1: but
0: I thought
1: it's
0: it was
1: real.
0: A joke. Yeah.
1: Yeah, it's real.
0: It's something called the Barnacle. And they're using this in other cities for people who aren't paying parking tickets.
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0: Oh, by the way, if you don't return it, that's a $300 charge, so you are going to want to return it.
1: That's why I have a problem with it.
0: Okay.
1: It's so expensive to do all of this. If you're already not paying your ticket, it's not because you forgot. It's because you have an inability to pay. And I was looking up to see how much Dallas fines for parking. Most violations are $99.
0: Okay.
1: So if you have two or three of those, let's say it's $200, $300, mm-hmm. almost $500 in parking tickets, on top of that, it's $100 to remove this. And on top of that, a $300 hold on your credit card. Who has a grand sitting there to be able to remove this? If you get your car towed,
0: okay. It's
1: $190.
0: Oh, I see what you're saying. Okay, it's
1: like these people that are already have an inability to pay. It's a huge financial burden not having their car to go work. That's just the only issue that I see with this.
0: I understand that. But I was thinking more of the aspect like, if I was, and I'm not one, I can't remember the last time I got a parking ticket, and I know I usually pay them when I do, because I don't want my car to get towed away.
1: Yeah.
0: I would much rather have this, so I can just pay and be on the way, than my car be towed away.
1: Yeah, but who has a grand, I mean, it totals up to almost a grand that you have to...
0: Because you've got multiple parking tickets.
1: Yeah, at that point.
0: Yeah.
1: It just, you know, they do say they have a... But there are payment plan.
0: Okay. Well, that's okay. Hey, you know, there are people out there who have like 40 unpaid parking tickets.
1: Right. And they don't care about it.
0: They don't care. They just keep stuffing them in their glove box. And this is a way for them to get, you know.
1: The city get their money.
0: Yeah.
1: Because Hawkeye's not using that parking space. He refuses to pay for parking.
0: I drive around till I find a place. By the way, I found another place to park near Texas Cowboy Stadium that's free.
1: Look at you. Which one? AT&T Stadium?
0: AT&T Stadium, yeah. It's only like about probably a 10-minute walk.
1: Oh, gosh.
0: By the way, there's already people on YouTube who are telling you how to get the barnacle off without paying.
6: Now, apparently there's a method you guys keep leaving. It's cranking up the defrost. This makes sense. It will take a little bit of time.
0: I don't know.
1: You're going to break a windshield trying to get it off.
0: Yeah. 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
1: Oh, we are looking at a hot day ahead of us. It's going to be 106. An extreme heat warning also in effect. It is 84 now at New Country 96.3.
0: 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Stand by because Michelle tried the chocolate corn dog from the state fair. And I got questions.
1: Okay.
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0: So Michelle is right. 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
19: Worked on I-35W, Golden Triangle. The wreck in Fort Worth's now on the left shoulder. Still a 10-minute backup from Western Center Boulevard. Northbound to East Loop 820 at Lancaster Avenue. A new wreck in Fort Worth. It's got the right lane blocked. It's just starting to back you up beyond Ramey. Had a disabled downtown Dallas 35E northbound at Highline. That's gone. Still slow from 8th Street. I'm Michael Scott on New Country 96.3.
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0: Yesterday, our own Michelle got to be a judge for the Big Tex Choice Awards at the State Fair of Texas. And she got to try also the chocolate corn dog. Is that correct?
1: Yeah, you have so many questions.
0: I do. doesn't really, my mind can't wrap itself around it. Okay. Find out more about that and other items at the State Fair.

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1: Howdy! Hey there! Howdy! I am back out here at the Big Tech's finalist. Damn it! Damn it! I'm so good.
2: take a breath, Tom. Take a breath. Fine. Big Tech's Choice Awards finalists.
1: Yes.
0: Hawkeye in the Morning is on the air.
3: Here's your hosts, Hawkeye and Michelle.
2: Well, Michelle, you went out this year. You and Tom and our own Hannah Lane all went out to the state for yesterday for the judging of the Big Tech's Choice Awards. For the new foods at the state fair.
4: It was so much fun, man. And we appreciate everyone at the state fair for inviting us and having us out there. And let me tell you, it was a different setup this time. You know, in times past when we've been there, it's a dozen, maybe less than that, judges.
2: Yeah.
4: They had over 20 judges from all sorts of media outlets, content creators there. And it was fast, very organized, and amazing.
2: Okay.
4: Let's just say that we had so much to try. We would take our scored cards and then upload that into a survey online, and they had immediate results.
2: Oh, wow.
4: It was much faster than years past. And so the top winners, by the way, yesterday, they have four categories. They have the savory category. The winner there was Burger Chop Tater Tacos.
2: Okay.
4: And these were two tacos that the shell is formed with tater tots and crispy cheese.
2: So ridiculous.
4: It's amazing. It was so good. I really liked it. It was very tasty. It had tater tots and a coleslaw.
2: Was that your leader?
4: That was my leader in the savory.
2: And
4: it won. And then in the best taste sweet, the winner was the Fletcher's Chocolate Corny Dog. And now Fletcher's, you know, has been there for many years.
2: Yeah.
4: Over 80 years or so. They had never placed into the Big Tech's Choice Awards. And with this one, they won. And it is a chocolate fudge dipped in their famous batter.
2: Okay, so it is corn dog batter. There's no hot dog in there, right?
4: No.
2: Instead of the hot dog, they put like a stick of fudge.
4: Yes, stick of fudge, and then it's drizzled with yellow vanilla icing.
2: Oh, that's what that is.
4: Because it was not mustard.
2: I thought that was mustard. Okay, but it's the corn dog dressing. It's not like it's corn dog dressing on top of chocolate.
4: I don't call it dressing.
2: Or whatever. I mean,
4: I call it
2: whatever.
4: Yumminess.
2: Okay. Just
4: yumminess.
2: Okay.
4: Okay. So an important part of all this judging also is, well, by the way, best taste sipper was Tropico Coco Fresca from Frutteria Cano. And then most creative was the berry meat and matcha. And it's a cheesecake rolled in matcha.
2: What you described as cheesecake rolled in grass.
4: Hawkeye.
2: That's how you said that.
4: That was in the other hour.
2: You said that earlier in the show.
4: The 7 o'clock hour gets a different presentation.
2: More people are up. Because the people at the state fair are listening.
4: It tastes like grass clippings to me, okay? But matcha, for some people, they love it.
2: Okay.
4: For me, not my jam.
2: You scraped it off, didn't you?
4: I did not. I ate it. I had it. You know,
2: It won.
4: It won for most creative. It is a trendy thing. You know, the matcha, all the cool kids are drinking it.
2: Yeah.
4: I'm not cool. But one thing that weighed heavily is the price in all of these items. That was part of the judging. It was taste, price, creativity, presentation. And so they told us that taste and price would weigh much more.
2: It's interesting, too, because you said that the state fair is really making an effort to ask concessionaires to bring the prices down this year.
4: Yeah, they said we're changing the admission prices and the parking prices, which you talked about yesterday. It's $10 like Monday through Thursday after 5 to go in.
2: Okay.
4: So that's great. So they said we're doing that. We want the concessionaires to also do the same. And so, like the Fletcher's corny dog, the chocolate corny dog is $7.
2: Okay. At the state fair?
4: At the state fair.
2: That's a pretty good price.
4: Another one I really like was the frozen espresso teeny bar from Fernie's. That's also $7. I think they both knew they were probably competing for best sweet, and they brought those prices down.
2: Okay.
4: So there's a competition there. The burger chopped tater tacos, those are two big tacos for $16. You could probably go to a restaurant and get the same price. These are two tacos that are shareable.
2: Okay.
4: So if you're splitting this with your family,
2: yeah,
4: You know, you just have to plan ahead. But they had a lot of great options and a lot of very conscious of the price.
2: I'm glad that the State Fair, that's awesome that they're doing that, that they recognize, hey, you know, people want to go to State Fair. It's gotten a little bit out of their budget for some. And so we're going to do some things to, you know, take it back a step.
4: Yeah.
2: That's fantastic.
4: I talked to Isaac Russo from, he had the hard apple cider.
2: Uh-huh.
4: They are owning the Old Mills Inn. Remember we were talking about that?
2: Yeah.
4: He said that they've transformed that place. Mm-hmm. So that's another place that's going to be different at the State Fair, and they also had a lot of stuff going on. But I cannot wait to see all the new things.
2: Yeah, this is a couple weeks away, so not that far away.
4: September 25th.
2: All right. By the way, also coming to town, not just the State Fair, but

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3: Sunny and hot, high of 106, an extreme heat warning in effect. It is 83 now in New Country 96.3.
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1: Delays from Fort Worth into Arlington, eastbound on I-30, all due to a wrecked fielder in the right lane. That's why you're looking at that 20-minute delay from Cook's Lane. 35W northbound at Golden Triangle, a wreck on the left shoulder. Slow traffic from Western Center and westbound I-30, that exit ramp to St. Paul, downtown Dallas Canyon. Working on that wreck involving an 18-wheeler. I'm Michael Scott at New Country 96.3.
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3: Well, you've got tickets for Saturday night. Congratulations.
4: Yay, thank you so much.
3: You are welcome. 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This is incredible. 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We'll have 11 keys on site. 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You'll have 11 keys. We're turning up to 11. Plus, we also have 11 pairs of tickets for Zach Bryan to win that morning. Yeah. 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This is going to be Saturday, August 22nd, this Saturday, from 10 to 2, our big 4Runner Summer Party. You might get Zach Bryan tickets, or you might drive away in a brand new 4Runner.
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0: New Country 96.3, Hawkeye and Michelle. What are you guys, what's going on over
1: here? Tom. Tom is fangirling over here.
0: Tom is fangirling over Chet Garner, who we met yesterday at the State Fair at the Big Tech's Choice Awards. And he is host of what show on PBS?
2: Yeah, it's called The Day Tripper.
0: Okay.
2: Yeah, it's been on for like 15 years. And I've been a fan for a long time. It's a great show.
1: When he saw him, he's like, that's the Day Tripper guy. Oh my gosh, I gotta go talk to him.
2: Oh yeah.
0: Well, Tom found a way to get the Day Tripper guy on the air here, because Tom did something. And Tom, you did a nice job with this. A little contest. Explain the contest here.
2: Basically, we decided to focus on the State Fair of Texas and ask, you can marry one, you can kiss one, or you can dump one.
0: Mm-hmm.
2: And gave them three different aspects of the State Fair to comment on and grade.
0: Okay, so you did this with Chet Garner and also Madison Sawyer from CBS 11.
2: Yeah, she's great.
1: Preface it with saying that Tom almost died yesterday.
2: Yep.
0: Because why?
1: Because he was eating and he shouldn't have because he's diabetic.
2: I'm sitting there. Yeah.
1: He had to run to the car. I'm not joking.
2: Michelle is judging all these foods and I'm sitting right next to her. Uh-huh. And food after food comes by and I can't have any of it.
1: They kept putting it in front of him because they love Tom and they love the show. Yes. And all the volunteers are like, Tom, you should have some. And so he did have a whole slice of pizza.
2: I broke. Yes. And I finally did. And my blood sugar went sky high.
0: Wow.
2: And so I had to run to the car and get my insulin and go ahead and shoot.
1: I thought I was going
2: to
1: find him in the parking lot. I was worried.
2: A white chalk line around where my body
0: and
2: was.
0: And the insulin was 6 coupons.
1: Anyways.
2: But it's affordable if you share.
1: He was before.
0: Shareable size.
1: Shareable size.
2: Yes.
1: And before that happened, he did talk to the Day Tripper.
0: Okay, so here he is with the Day Tripper first, playing Marry, Kiss, or Dump State Fair Edition.
3: Here we go. So what we're doing is Marry, Kiss, or Dump.
4: Okay.
3: And this is all State Fair category thing.
4: All right.
3: First off, these are iconic things you see at the State Fair.
4: All right.
3: Here we go. Big Tex.
4: Oh, no.
3: The Texas Star Ferris Wheel.
4: Okay.
3: Or Cotton Bowl Stadium.
4: Oh, no.
3: Yeah.
4: You can't dump any of those things.
3: This is going to be painful. Right. This is tough.
4: All right. I'm going to marry the Cotton Bowl. That's the Texas history there, man. That thing is iconic. The Cotton Bowl should still be played there, okay, in my opinion.
3: Yeah.
4: I'm going to kiss Big Tex because that's a handsome devil right there. And then I've got to dump the Ferris wheel. I hate to say that. It kills me.
3: I know.
4: Because I love riding it, but when it comes, I mean, that's tough competition. So that's it.
0: The line is long on the Ferris wheel. I can see why someone though. Okay. All right. This is Madison Sawyer. Same question.
5: Oh.
3: Marry one, kiss one, or dump one?
5: Marry Big Tex. He's a legend. He's lasted this long, so he'd be a great partner for life. Kiss the Ferris wheel.
3: Okay.
5: Kiss the Ferris wheel, because the Ferris wheel is another icon of the State Fair of Texas.
3: Yeah, right.
5: And then dump the Cotton Bowl.
3: Dump the Cotton Bowl.
5: Here's why.
3: Yeah.
5: There are so many incredible arenas and stadiums around North Texas. The Cotton Bowl, while legendary in and of itself, it has aged over the years.
3: Yeah.
5: So I think if I had to get rid of one of the three icons, it'd be the Cotton Bowl.
0: All right.
1: Wow.
0: All right. Round two coming up. You can play at home. Here's round two coming up in 3 minutes. Funnel cake, turkey leg, or corn dog? Marry one, kiss one, and dump one. We'll find out what the celebrities say in 3 minutes. New Country 96.3 with Hawkeye and Michelle. What do you say?

0: New Country 96.3, Hawkeye and Michelle with you. And Tom was at the State Fair of Texas during the Big Tex Choice Awards. One of those things, playing a round of Marry, Kiss, or Dump, State Fair edition. Two celebrities, his girl crush over Chet Garner.
1: You would think it's Madison Sawyer from CBS 11.
0: No. Chet Garner from,
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0: From the PBS show Day Tripper, and also Madison Sawyer from CBS 11. Here's the food edition.
3: So these are foods, traditional fair foods.
4: Okay.
3: Funnel cakes.
4: Right.
3: Turkey legs. Or Fletcher's corny dogs.
4: No. I'm marrying Fletcher's corny dogs. I dream about those things. I want to wake up next to a Fletcher's corny dog every morning.
3: For sure.
4: That's what you marry.
3: Yep.
4: I'm kissing a funnel cake. Wait, the turkey. Oh no! I'm kissing a funnel cake.
3: Okay.
4: And then I'm dumping turkey legs, which I hate to say it, but like I can get my protein a lot of ways. But fried corny dog, fried funnel cake. That's a meal of champions right there.
3: That's great.
0: All right, that is Chet. Here is Madison Sawyer. Same question.
5: Marry the corn dog.
3: Yeah.
5: Dump the turkey leg. I don't even like bone-in wings. It's just a thing.
3: Yeah.
5: And then kiss the funnel cakes.
3: Yeah, they're
5: just sweet. Sweet goodness.
0: I never really have understood the turkey leg. I'm going to be honest. It's so hard to eat.
1: No, it's delicious. You can share it with the family.
0: Seems like a caveman.
1: Really?
0: Yeah. If you can't put it on a stick, the bone thing at the state fair, leftover bone, I'm on board.
1: One of the top finalists that you had in front of you was wings.
0: Yeah, I saw that.
1: That was pretty messy over a bed of fries. I'm like, I don't know that I could eat this and walk with it, you know? You got to think of that.
0: Yes,
1: and walking.
0: Totally.
1: I get it.
0: Okay, here's the final question here of Marry, Kiss, Dump State Fair Edition. Here's Chet.
3: Okay, here's the last category. These are traditions. The Midway Games.
4: Okay.
3: Speedy little pig races. And I know what you're going to say here. Texas OU.
4: Texas OU.
3: Okay, so marry, kiss, or dump.
4: Yeah, all right. So I'm marrying Texas OU. I'm kissing the pigs. And I'm dumping the Midway games. I love the games, but like, you know, I was trained from my parents at a young age. You're going to lose all your money, go broke, and live on the street if you play those games. And for some reason, even though I know that's not true, I can't break it.
0: I love how his parents told him that. Here's Madison Sawyer, same question.
5: Okay, marry the pig races because there's nothing cuter or more Texan than pig races.
3: Okay.
5: Kiss the Midway games because I am like incredibly talented at Midway games.
3: Really?
5: I
3: don't know how. What's your game of choice?
5: The one where you throw the ball in the half-tilted bucket. I'm like super good at that game.
3: Yeah.
5: Very good at that game.
3: Natural.
5: And then I would dump the OU Texas game because I'm a Baylor girl and I've got no allegiance to either.
1: That was a no-brainer.
0: I love how she's so proud of herself that she has mastered that one carnival game.
1: Yeah. Sure.
0: The ball in the basket. Yeah.
1: Are we going to do that again?
0: We need to do that again.
1: The Midway games?
0: We need to go back Midway Olympics.
1: Midway Olympics.
0: And put a bet on the line here.
2: I've already talked to the State Fair of Texas people, and they're very excited about doing that again.
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1: We are looking at a hot day ahead of us, sunny hot high of 106, an extreme heat warning, and also in effect, it is 83 now at New Country 96.3.
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1: Yeah, I want to make this one even bigger, and also want to make it something that I really enjoy doing, because I'm getting to a place now where, you know, I'm not living a life and then going on tours. 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
3: Delays from Fort Worth into Arlington, eastbound on I-30, all due to a wrecked fielder in the right lane. That's why you're looking at that 20-minute delay from Cook's Lane. 35W northbound at Golden Triangle, a wreck on the left shoulder. Slow traffic from Western Center and westbound I-30, that exit ramp to St. Paul, downtown Dallas Canyon. Working on that wreck involving an 18-wheeler. I'm Michael Scott at New Country 96.3.
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6: There are some backroom negotiations going on with the Dallas Cowboy players at training camp, and it involves chicken. 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

0: New Country 96.3, Hawkeye and Michelle with you. I almost hate to bring this up, Michelle, because it's been such a great training camp for the Cowboys. Mm. They've looked pretty good in these preseason games. The defense, we hear these stories how they're so tight and everything. And then this comes up. All right. First of all, Von Miller is the newest Dallas Cowboy.
1: We know him here well.
0: Yes. 37 years old. I mean, yes, kind of is. At the tail end of his career. But
1: Hawkeye, you kept saying this morning when we were like, oh, Von Miller. You're like, but how old is he? That's concerned about ageism.
0: I am concerned about ageism.
1: Kept asking how old Von Miller is.
0: If he was here today, I would ask him this question.
2: Were you living in colonial times when you were a kid?
0: Anyway, he's now at the Cowboys, which is great because I've always liked this player.
1: He signed a 1-year contract.
0: Yeah, I think he's a great locker room presence.
3: Local guy, too. DeSoto.
1: Yeah. Aggie. We love him.
0: Okay. I think we should start with the CeeDee Lamb stuff.
1: Oh, you want to come in hot.
0: I want to come in hot. Yeah, okay. Because, all right.
1: What does CeeDee Lamb have to do with Von Miller?
0: All right. This internet sleuth presented this little tidbit.
4: Boys, we got action. So, allegedly, CeeDee Lamb is dating Von Miller's ex-wife / BM. I said, oh no, this can't be. Because Von Miller literally just signed to the Cowboys, which makes them teammates. Now, I remember seeing a few weeks back this report that CeeDee Lamb was with her, and it says CeeDee Lamb reportedly ran for the exit after Von Miller pulled up. I said, nah, that's just nonsense.
0: All right, is this a real thing? Is this really going on? I mean, we've had such a great training camp. Is this really going on?
1: That is his baby mama.
0: That's what BM stands
1: yes.
0: for?
1: Yes. Okay. And Megan Denise is her name, and they were spotted at a nightclub.
0: CeeDee Lamb was.
1: Yes, CeeDee Lamb.
0: Okay, this really did happen.
1: Yes, it did. There's video evidence of them hanging out at this Dallas nightclub and then holding hands and walking to a car. And that was happening before Von Miller even signed.
0: Wow.
1: The comments on this are insane. It's like, no, don't do this to us. What are you doing? This is BS. Stop it. You're ruining it for the Cowboys. Gotta let Von Miller go.
0: I wonder if CeeDee Lamb went to, like, Jerry Jones and said something like, before you sign him, just want you to know I'm dating his ex-wife.
1: I don't know that it was even, like, I don't think that was mentioned. I don't think Jerry or anyone really probably are not on the internet on Instagram scrolling at night looking at nightclub video.
0: We know Jerry isn't. Jerry still reads the newspaper before bed.
1: How sticky does this get?
0: I know. Oof. Okay. Wow. All right. Speaking of, by the way, Von Miller, this is if we can pivot.
1: Can we move on from this?
0: I know.
3: We'll see.
0: He comes, you know, a lot of times when players get signed by a team, they're used to wearing a number. They would like to wear that number on the new team, but someone's already been assigned that number.
1: Especially somebody as old as Von Miller as Hawkeye's established.
0: Yeah, he started playing in the colonial times. So he wants to wear number 40, but Hunter Lepke has that number. So there's a negotiation going on to try to get that number. Is this customary?
5: You know, Hunter is 40. We already started off on a great foot. I'm a team guy. Whatever it takes to get it done, I'm sure we can figure something out. I did make some offers to him already that I feel like he can't really, you know, come off of those. I think, you know, a lifetime supply of chicken, I'd do it. So.
0: Wait, what? What does that
1: negotiating
0: mean?
1: Negotiating with chickens?
0: What does that mean? Does he own a Chick-fil-A franchise or something?
1: No, he owns a chicken farm.
0: Oh, really?
1: Yeah, it's called Greener Pastures, 35 acres.
0: Okay.
1: Near Austin, and he calls it the country club for chickens because they roam freely. They're like,
0: I do remember something like that. When you said country club for chickens, I remember that. Yes. Yeah.
1: Some people have a problem with him plugging his own businesses because, you know, Micah Parsons had a problem with his own podcast, and people are comparing that, and they're like, well, I don't know, when you're as old as Von Miller, again, ageism, when you're as old as Von Miller, does it matter if you're plugging your own business with the Dallas Cowboys?
0: All I said was, is a life supply of chickens. I mean,
1: Now we're looking it up.
0: Okay, well.
1: And talking about.
0: Okay, who's the guy we met at the Home Run Derby? The player.
3: DeMarvian Overshirt.
0: Okay. He has his own little business. He has a ranch and everything. We talked about that.
1: We didn't look it up and talk about it for 5 minutes.
0: Tom and I did.
3: Yeah, we kind of did.
1: On the air? Yeah.
0: Well, no, we looked it up. We talked about it on the air, I think.
3: I think we did, yeah.
0: Yeah.
1: So are we going to buy some eggs? for chickens?
0: From Von Miller? Yeah, I'm going to buy some Von Miller eggs. I'm going to try to get that lifetime supply deal.
1: You know what's also owned by? Patrick Mahomes.
0: Really?
1: Patrick Mahomes and Von Miller.
0: They went into business together and bought a chicken farm.
1: Yes. Wow. I wanted in on this.
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1: It's going to be hot and sunny. High of 106. An extreme heat warning in effect. It is 83 now at New Country 96.3.
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1: A lot of people wonder sometimes. I've had people ask me, like, how did you pick who to sing what? And we just let them kind of pick their song. And everybody landed on a different one, which was there was nobody fighting over the same song. It was pretty cool.
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3: New problem as you move westbound on I-20. This is from Terrell over toward Mesquite. A wreck at FM 1641. All of the main lanes are blocked. It's a massive delay. Over an hour from Big Brushy Creek. Eastbound I-20 at Oak Grove. You've got a wreck in Fort Worth blocking the two left lanes. That's got you backed up from 35W. It looks like that earlier wreck we had on 35W northbound near Golden Triangle is clear. I'm Michael Scott, a New Country 96.3.
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1: date update.
2: We got Martin on the line. Martin gave us a call, went out with Fallon, had a great first date. Unfortunately, no second date. We're going to try to help out this morning. First of all, Martin, tell us how you met Fallon.
3: Yeah, it was kind of easy in a way because it was like two mutual friends. I would see her when we'd be hanging out with our friends. Mm-hmm. And catch a glimpse of her, catch a quick chat, quick moment. But we would run into each other a lot. So I finally talked to a mutual friend and I said, like, hey, I got to get some time with her, like some solo time. So let's set up a date. And it happened. So it was really a nice setup.
2: Oh, okay. That sounds like very organic, like how it used to happen.
4: Yeah.
3: Yeah. Or, you know, you see somebody, meet somebody, and it goes from there for sure.
2: What'd you guys do on your date?
3: We found a place that was pretty near both of us where we live, and I love it because it has great margaritas, great tacos. I mean, I'm pretty easy. That's kind of just simple pleasures for me.
2: Okay, and how'd that go?
3: It was fun. I think I just haven't had fun in a long time.
2: Unfortunately, though, you're contacting us. Are we correct in assuming there was no second date?
3: That's it. I mean, after the date, I thought we kind of ended pretty sweet, and we texted for a few days, and then nothing. Then it just kind of ghosted.
2: Okay. Were there inappropriate texts or anything?
3: No.
4: You didn't come on too strong?
3: I always worry about that kind of stuff. I mean, I second guess myself. It's always a fear. I don't think so.
2: Okay. All right. Well, let's have us give her a call, see if we figure out what's going on, see if we get your second date.
3: Let's go for it.
2: All right. We'll talk to Fallon coming up in 3 minutes. 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
2: So Martin gave us a call. He went out with Fallon. They had a really great first date. They even texted for a while afterwards, and then all of a sudden it just stopped.
3: Yeah.
2: Couldn't figure out why.
3: So we've gotten a hold of Fallon. She's agreed to come on the air with us. So Fallon, do you remember going out with Martin?
4: Yes, I do.
2: Well, he said you guys had a great first date after meeting through a mutual friend and then said he hasn't heard from you since.
3: I mean, is there something that went wrong on the date that you didn't give him a call back?
2: Or perhaps afterwards when you guys were texting for a couple days?
4: Yeah, so the date was going well, but there honestly was a red flag at the end that is why I didn't call him back, ghost him or whatever. I think you guys will understand why. So during the date, I noticed on his phone a picture. Well, it was his screensaver of a boy. And I asked who the boy was, and he said it was his little brother. So funnily enough, a week later, I ran into a person that set us up and found out that he's an only child, just like myself, that came up in conversation. And I was like, no, Martin has a little brother. And the mutual friend just laughed and said that was Martin's son.
2: That picture on a screensaver that he said was his little brother was actually his son?
4: Yeah, and it's my stomach dropped. I was like, oh good, we have a liar on our hands, right? Nothing was funny about this. This wasn't I was like, red flag, red flag. That was enough for me to just be like, okay, bye. Well, why are you having to lie about your son? Are you ashamed? Why are you hiding that on someone the first date?
2: Yeah.
4: Really
2: yeah.
4: off.
2: Okay, and that's why you didn't contact him and stop texting him after you found that out?
4: For sure.
2: Well, as we said, Martin asked us to give you a call. He's actually on the other line, and this is up to you if you would like to do this. Would it be possible for Martin to kind of explain his actions there? If you don't want to do this, we can end this right here.
4: Yeah, he can explain. I don't have much to say, I guess.
2: Okay. Yeah. Martin, are you there?
5: Yeah, I'm here. Fallon, I'm so sorry. I mean, look, as soon as I tell someone about my son, they run off. They run the other way. I was trying something a different route with you, and it was bad. It was bad. I'm sorry.
4: I'm glad you can apologize. I don't know this new route you're choosing. Anybody you date is eventually going to find out. How do you think that route is going to end?
5: I was just hoping, because we kept meeting with mutual friends. I kept seeing you. We talked about it, this and that. And then finally had all that solo time. I felt like you were getting to know me, for the life I've built and, more about me. Oh. And then just hopefully we keep developing the relationship and then you get to know me. And then when I bring up my son, you're in it, with me. And I just thought that might be how it could go.
4: Yeah, a word to the wise, it's not ever going to end well if you're starting a relationship lying, especially about what I would imagine is the most important person in your life. It's not cute. And sorry, but I do appreciate the apology. But yeah, please, for any future woman, don't do that. Really don't do that. I mean, I saw him on your screensaver. I'm assuming that he's really important to you.
5: He is. I think when you saw that, I zigged my, when I, you're right, I should have zagged, but I just was thinking this was something I was going to try, and it was messed up.
4: Imagine, Martin, if the roles were reversed and you found out I had a daughter or son and I didn't want you to know, and it just told you that they weren't who they were. How would you feel?
5: Well, Fallon, if you had told me that you had a kid, that you had someone, probably I wouldn't be upset about it. I mean, it's happened to me so often, when I'm on the other side and they get upset and they leave, or they just shut down and shut me out. I have so much empathy and sympathy for that, being a dad, that I would accept it and say, yeah, okay.
4: I guess that's where you and I are different. I feel like building a relationship at the beginning, you can't be making lies like that. And to be real with you, how would your son feel if he knew you were denying his existence?
5: Yeah, I mean, it wouldn't be forever, but I hear you. Initially, yeah, I hear that. But again, just know, Fallon, I would have accepted you. If you had a child, I would have accepted you. If you went that way, zigged and zagged, I'd understand and I'd accept you.
4: And Martin, to be real, I would have accepted you to find out you have a child, but not the way I did. That's real. That's the irony of it all. So
2: Fallon, if we were to ask, because our whole goal is here to see if you wanted a second date with Martin, we would pick up the tab for date number two. Is there any interest there at this point?
4: There's not, but I wish you the best, and thanks for the apology.
5: Yeah, hey, It was great getting to know you a bit better. Yeah, and maybe I'll see you, and you get to meet him. You get to meet my son.
4: That's not going to happen.
2: Okay, whoa, okay. Well, I mean, hey, you know what? Martin made his bed with the lie, which he was totally unnecessary. I mean, totally unnecessary.
3: That sounds shady.
2: It does. It sounds like, yes, exactly. And to lie about it, too.
3: Just, yeah, it's not good.
2: Yeah. I mean, at that point, when she sees the screensaver, that would have been the perfect time.
3: Right.
2: Yeah.
3: That's my son,
2: yes. It's not that unusual for people who are dating to maybe, you know, they had another relationship, they had kids. That happens all the time. This is the year 2026, you know?
3: I mean, it's gonna come out eventually, so you might as well hit it with the
2: gun. Yeah, exactly. And, by the way, like you said, it's going to come out eventually, and if they have a problem with it, they would have had a problem with it later, earlier, whenever.
3: Mm-hmm.
2: If someone doesn't want to date someone with kids, then it doesn't really matter when you tell them, so you might as well be truthful.
3: Yeah.
2: 888-787-1963 if you want to comment on today's second date update.
3: You can also comment on our Facebook page. Use the hashtag Conscious. That's an official entry into our $100 shopping spree from Rock and Roll Denim. 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
3: Hot and sunny, high of 106. An extreme heat warning in effect. It is 84 now in New Country 96.3.
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11: I-20 continues to be shut down on the westbound side. This is at FM 1641. As you move from Terrell to Mesquite, that is due to a wreck. It's causing a huge backup, at least an hour and a half now from FM 148. You definitely want to stay on Highway 80 if you're coming out of Terrell, and take that as your alternate route. New problem in Grand Prairie, a wreck on 161 northbound at Conflans, blocking the left lane. I'm Michael Scotta, New Country 96.3.
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16: 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I think he was kind of not really embarrassed, but off foot. 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The kid turned him away from getting a girlfriend or something in the future. It would have been great if he would have been honest, but I feel like she should have given him a second chance.

0: 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All right. There's something you wanted to tease me about. Something came up on Netflix I need to check out.
1: This is interesting. You remember we've had Leanne Morgan, the comedian, join us a number of times.
0: Yeah.
1: And this is when she was talking about her Netflix comedy series, Leanne.
2: Stayed on there 3 weeks. I think it went off today. I'll just tell y'all. I think it went off today because of that darn Texas wives, the Texas honey wives that are killing boars in their panties.
0: Yeah, she was talking about her Netflix series was like the number one watched things on Netflix during series one.
1: Well, yeah, that same Netflix series has season two, and now there is a super country star that will be joining her on it.
0: Oh, really?
1: Yeah. We'll tell you who that is coming up.
0: All right. We'll find out more details coming up in the next 10 minutes right here at New Country 96.3 with Hawkeye and Michelle.
3: North Texas weather.
1: Going to be sunny and hot with a high of 106 today. An extreme heat warning in effect. It is 84 now at New Country 96.3.
0: Hey, do you like the circus? Who doesn't like the circus,
1: I
0: right?
1: I love Ringling Brothers Barnum and Bailey, to be specific.
0: They are coming Sunday or August 28th through the 30th to American Airlines Center. And we've got tickets for you to win. 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
1: Yeah.
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13: Brand new accident, westbound LBJ at Royal Miller in the right lane. 6-minute delay from Northwest Highway. The big issue right now is going to be on I-20 in Coffin County, westbound at FM 1641. A wreck that's blocking all of the main lanes. Hour and a half back up from FM 148, westbound 20 at Bonneview. A wreck blocking the two left lanes, causing a 12-minute delay. I'm Michael Scott on New Country 96.3.
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1: We cannot wait to see season two of the comedy show Leanne on Netflix. You know, the comedian Leanne Morgan, who's joined us here a number of times, has her own series there. And now she has invited to guest star on the show none other than country superstar Lainey Wilson.
2: You know, those two are more similar than you think. We have got a couple of clips here.
1: Oh, I think they're very similar, and I think we can all agree.
2: Okay, maybe it's not such a stretch. A couple of clips just to illustrate our point here, okay? Here is Leanne Morgan talking about a present she got for her husband at Christmas.
3: I got him a bidet with a warming seat for his Christmas.
2: Oh!
3: And a warming towel thing, and I don't think he's turned them on. I don't think anybody's warming anything.
2: And then here's Lainey Wilson talking about her kitchen that she had remodeled in a house that she had purchased, and one thing she didn't change.
4: So the microwave ended up down here because I just didn't want to spend any more money on putting it anywhere else. So if you're wanting to use the microwave, you got to get down on all fours like this. You really got to work for it. So it makes you think about every single time you're using the microwave.
1: She's not got it on the floor. It's the bottom drawer.
2: Here's the difference between Lainey Wilson and Leanne Morgan. Lainey Wilson isn't trying to be funny.
1: No, she was dead set. Like, that was her showing the house to Architectural Digest.
2: Yes, the microwave is on the floor. You have to get down on all fours if you want to put something in the microwave. So do I really want those nachos?
1: Gosh,
2: I don't know if I do or not.
1: It is so funny. Now, and you know, and she's a millionaire. She's doing okay.
2: Yeah.
1: She could move that microwave wherever she wanted.
2: Yeah, but she's like, you know what? No, I'm going to leave it here.
1: Speaking of millionaires, I was going to get into this. I wasn't going to, but then I saw something else pop up. Okay, we were going to talk about Tom Holland and how much he has made with Spider-Man.
2: Yeah.
1: It's insane. That movie has already made $2 billion. His payout is going to be fantastic. He has a $20 million salary, but also he gets a percentage of the profits.
2: Okay, not bad.
1: That profit, an estimated $100 million that he will make off of this movie.
2: Wow.
1: They're calling him the Robert Downey Jr. because Robert Downey had the same path. He made $500,000 on the first Iron Man and then pulled $50 million for Iron Man 3 5 years later. And then ultimately made $100 million for the last two Avenger movies.
2: Because he gave you a percentage of the profits.
1: Yes, you get a percentage of the profits. And now that takes us to Shaboozy, country artist Shaboozy, getting a percentage of his profits. Think about how much money you think he made from Bar Song, his biggest hit.
2: Okay.
1: Any guesses?
2: How much he made? $2 million.
1: Off of one song. The song itself made $23 million.
2: Okay.
1: How much does he make? Well, after distribution, producers, publishing, and manager, he takes home $12 million from one song.
2: Wow. Well, good for him.
1: Isn't that crazy how it breaks down?
2: Yeah, because a lot of times the accountants in these corporations, they like, oh, we haven't made money yet on this movie. They'll try to tell you that over and over because they're putting all these things on the back end.
1: Yes.
2: We had to rent this warehouse space. You know, the warehouse space was a lot of money, and try to make it sound like, you know,
1: yeah,
2: that they're
1: really
2: losing money on $2 billion film.
1: You're right. It all comes down to contract negotiations, because I was listening at the highest retention of all these songs and the artists there. You have artists like Bad Bunny, who keeps 65% of what he can make.
2: Yeah.
1: Shaboozy is keeping 52%, which is not bad.
2: Yeah.
1: But it makes you wonder, like the Taylor Swift's of the world, how much is she keeping from a song that she makes?
2: But I've also seen artists that had hit songs and ended up after 2 years saying, I still owe money to my record label.
1: NSYNC.
2: Yeah.
1: Backstreet Boys.
2: Yeah.
1: Those guys that were broke, even though they were the top of the world.
2: Yeah, exactly. Because they signed a deal when they were very young, and they weren't savvy, unfortunately.
1: You need a good lawyer.
2: Yeah, and they unfortunately didn't have one.
1: Yeah.
2: It is 8:55, New Country 96.3 with Hawkeye and Michelle.
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1: 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Extreme heat warning in effect. High of 106. 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

0: New Country 96.3, Hawkeye and Michelle with you. I'm going to be honest. I'm a little worried about this Jordan Davis Red Bull jukebox type of concert that they're doing. Because you get to request the songs that you hear, right?
1: That's true, yeah.
0: So usually there's kind of a crescendo when, like, Ella Langley, okay?
1: On Saturday, she was here at Dickies Arena, her set list.
0: Yeah. Like, Choosin' Texas, that's obviously the big song, right? Mm-hmm. You don't start with Choosin' Texas.
1: Oh, no, you do. You start and end with it.
0: You do it at the end. So, like, with Jordan Davis, I have a feeling that everybody's going to start requesting all the big songs at the beginning of it. And it's going to be hard to kind of have a concert flow that's what the whole idea of this concert is.
1: No,
0: you request
1: that's what
0: the songs.
1: I get it, but you take the request and then you still end with the same songs because we want to hear them twice.
0: Okay. I don't have a problem with some big songs being played twice in a concert. If an artist doesn't have a lot of hits, I could see some songs being played twice.
1: I mean, but Willie Nelson has a lot of songs, and he starts and ends with Whiskey River.
0: Yes.
1: Shaboozy, when I saw him, he played Tipsy the Bar song twice at the end of his set.
0: Okay, see?
1: But did Ella Langley play Choosin' Texas three times, as she should? No? She didn't?
0: I could have heard Choosin' Texas more than once. I could have heard the beginning and at the end 2 hours later at the end. Regardless, Jordan Davis is coming. He's going to be at the Bomb Factory. That is tomorrow night, and we've got tickets for this Red Bull Jukebox event. Caller 10 gets these tickets, 888-787-1963. 888-787-1963.
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1: Second date update.
0: Bonus episode.
2: So Shane gave us a call. He went out with Brenda. They went out on one date but haven't had a second date. We're going to try to help him out this morning. So Shane, tell us how you met Brenda.
3: So we've known each other for years. And I broke up with my girlfriend recently. It's a long time. We were together for like 4 years.
4: Okay.
3: So I had a couple of tickets to go see a comedian at Choctaw.
4: Okay.
3: And I thought that taking Brenda would be a really fun time.
4: All right. And was it?
3: I had fun. I thought it was awesome. I haven't heard from Brenda since, though, so I'm not sure if she had such a good time as me.
2: Was it an appropriate comedian? Was it something off?
3: It's Bert Kreischer. I mean, he's hilarious, so it was fun.
4: Okay, but, I mean, that is kind of a guy's comedian. I mean, how many women were in the audience?
3: 20%, maybe.
2: I don't think I've ever heard of that guy.
4: Yeah, that's kind of a guy's comedian. Okay.
3: I think everybody was wives and girlfriends. So.
4: Okay.

0: There wasn't like girls' night out to see Bert Kreischer.
1: Yeah, definitely not.
0: Okay. So maybe could that have been it?
1: Possibly. We were out for a while, so I thought we were having a really good time.
2: Well, all right, Shane, let's try to help you out and take Brenda off hold. Brenda, do you remember going out with Shane?
3: Yeah, I do.
2: That doesn't sound like it was a good time.
0: He said you guys went up to see a comedian up at Choctaw. Was that not a good date?
3: It was an awful day. I was thin. We did it. We went. The comedian was great. And then I was ready to go home because it was a long drive, a late night. And Shane dragged me to the blackjack table and would not leave. I was stuck there till 3 a.m. And it's not like I could take an Uber home from Oklahoma.
0: I never even thought about that. Yeah, yeah. You're up there. You're kind of
2: stuck.
3: I was trapped. And I kept asking nicely at first and then a little bit more aggressively as the night went on. This man would not take me home.
0: And how late were you there?
3: But it's like 3 a.m.
2: Okay. That's a long day.
0: Well, here's the deal. Shane didn't say anything about that. He just said you guys hung out afterwards. He's on the other line. Can we bring him in on this conversation just to kind of get his side of what happened that night? Kind of find out why he kept you out there so late?
3: Yes, I would love to have him explain himself because that was awful.
0: Shane, are you there?
1: Oh, I'm here.
0: Is that true that you guys, that she asked you to take her home and you guys hung out there till really late?
1: I mean, we hung out till 3.
0: So that is true.
1: We did hang out till 3. But look, first we started playing blackjack, and then I got on a roll. So I had some hot hands. I told her, I said, do you want to go? And she's like, well, no, we're good. So we stayed. We hung out. I thought you were having fun the whole time, actually, to tell you the truth.
3: Shane, we weren't playing blackjack. You were playing blackjack, and I was stuck there watching you.
1: No, you played.
3: I played like 2 hands, and then I was ready. And you just would not go until you, like, caught back up.
1: I know. I was, like, on a roll. I mean, honestly, like, when you're on a hot streak like that, you can't really walk away. You know what I'm saying?
3: When you're on a date like that, Shane, you don't trap someone.
1: I didn't trap. I mean, if you really wanted to leave, you could have, you know, really told me that. But it felt like you were having a good time.
3: Yeah, well, you were not paying attention to me at all then because you did not read my face. You did not read my body language. I was miserable.
1: Well, I wasn't picking up on that. I was picking up chips, though. I know that. My God, that was an amazing night for me.
0: But Shane, I mean, you called us because you wanted a second date with Brenda. Maybe there's a course of action right here that you'd like to take.
1: I mean, yeah, you still want to go out on a second date? We don't have to go.
2: Shane, you should have apologized.
0: Like,
2: Shane.
0: Yeah, maybe apologize
1: for winning. Well, come on. I mean, you're out till 3. The show is over at 11:30. We just hung out for a little while. I'll take you out. We'll go to a play or some crap like that.
0: Wow. Mr. Romance over here. Brenda, would you like to go to some crap like that? Shane will pick up the tab for date number 2. Do you have any interest?
3: I'm good. Thank you very much.
0: Okay.
1: Oh, come on, Brenda. Take a gamble.
3: Yeah, I already did, and I lost.
1: Okay.
0: All right, Brenda. Thank you for coming on the air. Do appreciate your time.
3: Thank you.
0: Okay. Shane, you called us. You wanted to come on the air to see if you can go out a second time with Brenda. She didn't have a good time. She told you why she didn't have a good time. You didn't think maybe to apologize?
1: Look, I mean, I had a good time. I thought, like, she was having a good time. It felt like it. I was winning. Man, I'm not going to apologize for that. Honestly, like, I was on the best streak I think I've ever been.
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0: This back-to-school season, take it from us. Kids love you to walk them right to the front door of the school and yell, I love you, sweetie. 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
1: No?
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0: New Country 96.3, Hawkeye and Michelle with you. Rachel Ryan's up next, and she joins us in studio here. I have to ask, thank you, first of all, for filling in for me yesterday. Was there any discussion at your house about the tuba?
1: Got home with Richard?
2: A little bit. He was like, wow.
1: I don't think
0: there we go. Now. Yeah, someone had turned something off.
2: Okay. Yeah, there was a discussion. Richard was like, wow, you know.
1: Did he hear the calls?
2: Not a lot of people stood up for me, you know?
0: Oh, so, now I feel kind of bad.
2: Yeah, y'all owe him an apology.
1: Absolutely not, Richard. We are not playing the tuba. And by we, I mean Luca and I.
2: I mean, we were more shocked that Michelle didn't know that you could schedule a text, Hawkeye.
1: Oh, yeah, that was a big deal. Uh-huh. That was a big deal that Rachel schedules her texts with me. I thought we were friends.
2: No, let's not start this. She schedules that, though, right?
1: She schedules her friendship with me.
2: That's not true. Wow. You knew that this feature on your iPhone, right?
0: Yeah, but I can't remember how I got it because I wanted to schedule one the other day and I couldn't remember how to get to it.
2: Yeah, see, I mean, everybody's been doing it, Michelle.
1: Everybody is doing it. Not everybody schedules their friendship.
2: All right. I only do it in the morning, Michelle. Uh-huh. We resolved this yesterday.
1: And you brought it up again. You know it hurts.
2: All right, I've got Jordan Davis tickets for you, I think, at 11:30.
1: She's trying to move on from it.
0: You know what? You should schedule it so you can win those tickets. What time is that going to be again?
2: 11:30.
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1: I write very visually. My idea of country music is always about the pictures it paints for you. I don't like songs that don't give me images in my mind. You think about great pop songs that you love. 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Hotel California is a good example. I don't know totally what that's about, but, you know, on a dark desert highway, you know, it's just, you see everything they're saying.

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1: A lot of people wonder sometimes, I've had people ask me, like, how did you pick who to sing what? 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It was pretty cool.

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What's good? It's Rachel Ryan on New Country 96.3. Gotta show love. 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

0: 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I'm Rachel Ryan. 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
1: North Texas weather.
0: It is going to stay sunny and hot with a high near 105 tonight. Mostly clear with a low around 82.
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0: His name was Jacob Hackworth. That song is called What Took You So Long on New Country 96.3. I'm Rachel Ryan. You did something pretty redneck this week.
1: I have to say yesterday, let my daughter go to school in pajamas because she insisted it was pajama day.
0: Okay. You know, I think about everybody's done that at least one time or even showed up to work in their pajamas.
1: I felt so redneck letting her walk into daycare like that, though. Oh.
0: How old is your daughter?
1: She's 3.
0: But I bet she looked adorable in her pajamas.
1: She did, in her Christmas pajamas and all. Yes, ma'am.
0: They still fit her, Lindsay.
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1: 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But then you're like, wow, I've come to this, and people really know me and know my music. And I don't know, it just sometimes overwhelms me.
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1: I had tears everywhere and like snot everywhere because I was crying. And she walked over to me and she had her new perfume in her hand. And she said, "Honey, do you want some of my perfume?" 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And I was like, "Dolly, I have just cried for the last 20 minutes. 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

0: Country star Matthew Ramsey of Old Dominion runs down their influences.
1: Our influences kind of run the gamut. There's a lot of us in the band, and we listen to all kinds of different stuff. So there's everything from country, you know, Alabama, to Motown. Trevor grew up in Detroit, so he had a lot of that. So there's a lot of pop, a lot of rock. I think Brad was a big Guns N' Roses fan. It runs the gamut, and I think you can kind of see that when you come see our show and hear our whole like body of work and all our songs. We cover all the bases, I think.
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0: country star Miranda Lambert talks about her new Nashville restaurant, Casa Rosa.
1: I'm very happy to be the first woman to have a bar on Broadway. And my friend and designer, Farrah Queen from Oklahoma, came and helped me put my stamp on this place because I really wanted to make sure that it had some girl vibes and obviously a rhinestone saddle because everyone needs one of those. But I definitely have seen since I've been going down there, all the girls doing exactly what I was hoping they would do, which was come there and party and have a place to feel safe and happy and really go honky-tonkin'.

0: About first heading to Nashville.
1: When I decided to move, I was kind of running out of my lease in Boone, where I was no longer a student at the time. I decided to leave Boone, and I had just recently dropped out with 21 hours left to pursue music. And my parents have always been very supportive, and they don't make a ton of money, so they were like, you know, we obviously fully support, you know, you going out to Nashville and chasing your dream, but we also don't have the ability to kind of catch you if you fall.
2: North Texas weather.
3: It is going to stay sunny and hot with a high near 105 tonight. Mostly clear with a low around 82.
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0: Thank you so much. I cannot believe it. I really appreciate it. I love your station. I don't turn it off in my car, so I love you guys. Thank you.

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0: 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It's Rachel Ryan on New Country 96.3. 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
1: It's your favorite coffee driver's back. I'm slinging beans over here off of Northwest Highway today. It's almost done, though. We're almost done for the day.
2: 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I'm in Frisco right now.
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1: Obviously, when you get nominated for awards, it's nice when you win them. But at the same time, I don't ever think about trying to win an award. And I always have to put that out there. You know, I just want to make the best music possible.

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1: I'm very happy to be the first woman to have a bar on Broadway. 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

0: 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Who is this? Where you got us on at?
1: Teresa, Forney, Texas, running errands.
0: Oh, man. It's hot. It's hot out. It's too hot.
1: It's hot. I know.
0: It's like disrespectful.
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2: 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I'm Co Wetzel with my new song with Ella Langley, Jaded. 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
0: Co reflects on his college football career as a Tarleton Texan.
2: 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I was spending more time in bars and at parties than going to class. And so, like I said, it was very short-lived, but I'll always be a Tarleton Texan, a Texas.

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0: Luke Bryan is featuring new acts on his tour this year. Why?
1: All My Friends Say had just came out, and I got to open for Brooks and Dunn in Pittsburgh. 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

0: 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He is coming back to North Texas, this time taking over AT&T Stadium this Saturday with New Country 96.3. This could be you winning your way in to see him.
1: Oh my God, this is awesome. He's like the most like up and coming dude. Like, this is so cool.
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0: Sioux Country 96.3. Megan Maroney, who are you trying to collaborate with next that you haven't worked with yet?
1: I would love to do a song with Chris Stapleton at some point. I would love to do a song with Rihanna. I think that could be cool. I was just thinking the other day, I just love her energy, so.
0: And is there someone on your playlist right now that we should be aware of? Maybe like an up-and-coming artist?
1: Joshua Sloan's new album. It's his like debut album. And then Cherry Valley, Carter Faith.

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0: new? What's now? What's next? Knowing that you're
1: never coming back. Hey, North Texas. It's Cleto from Flatland Cavalry. Here's my new song on Dallas-Fort Worth's home for new country.

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1: Well, if I could turn my mic on. It's New Country 96.3. I'm Rachel Ryan, and this will certainly help you make it through the rest of your Wednesday workday. Zach Bryan, he's coming back to North Texas, this time taking over AT&T Stadium. The show is this Saturday, so don't make plans. 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
12: If, you know, George Strait and Garth Brooks still get excited about it, I don't think it ever gets old. It's always one of the most exciting things in the world to know, man, I took this song and went in the studio and made this piece of art that I love, that I hope other people love, and then it kind of has its own life, and you go out to play a show and people are singing it back to you. There's nothing like that. It's impossible to describe, other than it's just perfect and it's amazing.

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1: 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There's a lot of us in the band, and we listen to all kinds of different stuff. So there's everything from country, you know, Alabama, to Motown. Trevor grew up in Detroit, so he had a lot of that. So there's a lot of pop, a lot of rock. I think Brad was a big Guns N' Roses fan. It runs the gamut, and I think you can kind of see that when you come see our show and hear our whole like body of work and all our songs. We cover all the bases, I think.

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1: If y'all have ever wondered what it's like living in my shoes, let me tell you, I've been awake in a dream. 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
1: Just kind of getting ready for my daughter to go back to college. That's why I want to win these tickets for her.
0: Oh my gosh, she would love it. Yes.
1: She would die. She is actually going back as a sophomore. She has a scholarship. She plays softball and she is studying nursing.
0: Zach Bryan tickets are yours to win at 5.

0: Thank you so much for making us a part of your Wednesday. It's New Country 96.3. Okay. You did something redneck this week.
1: I have to say, yesterday, I let my daughter go to school in pajamas because she insisted it was pajama day.
0: Okay. You know, I think about everybody's done that at least one time or even showed up to work in their pajamas.
1: I felt so redneck letting her walk into daycare like that, though. Oh.
0: How old is your daughter?
1: She's 3.
0: But I bet she looked adorable in her pajamas.
1: She did, in her Christmas pajamas and all. Yes, ma'am.
0: They still fit her, Lindsay.
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16: 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And she said, "Honey, do you want some of my perfume?" And then she goes, "Smell my neck." And I was like, "Dolly, I have just cried for the last 20 minutes. I am afraid I'm going to snot on you."

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0: three-star Matthew Ramsey of Old Dominion runs down their influences.
1: Our influences kind of run the gamut. There's a lot of us in the band, and we listen to all kinds of different stuff. So there's everything from country, you know, Alabama, to Motown. Trevor grew up in Detroit, so he had a lot of that. So there's a lot of pop, a lot of rock. I think Brad was a big Guns N' Roses fan. It runs the gamut, and I think you can kind of see that when you come see our show and hear our whole, like, body of work and all our songs. We cover all the bases, I think.

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7: North Texas weather.
8: Oh, it's going to stay sunny and hot with a high near 105. Tonight's going to stay mostly clear with a low around 82.
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0: Jelly Roll, hands up on New Country 96.3. I'm Rachel Ryan. Meet up with us this Saturday. Mid-Cities, I'm calling you guys out. 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We'll claim you there for Mid-Cities. 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
14: 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And my parents have always been very supportive, and they don't make a ton of money. So they were like, you know, we obviously fully support, you know, you going out to Nashville and chasing your dream, but we also don't have the ability to kind of catch you if you fall.

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0: country star Blake Shelton just loves being wherever his wife is.
1: She comes to Oklahoma, and it's not like this now, but at first, she had to have felt like, where am I? What is this place? And the same with me. You know, I go to L.A., and it's like, what is this place? Like, how do I fit in here? And I would still feel that way if she wasn't there, you know, and I think the same thing with her when she comes to Oklahoma. It's just, that's what completes the journey for us, is it's just as long as we're together, it really doesn't matter.
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3: In Forest Hill, eastbound 20 at Forest Hill Drive, an accident block of the right lane has you moving slow from Campus Drive. There's just under a 10-minute delay. And then in Las Colinas, westbound 635 near the Bush Turnpike, there's a crash that has two left lanes blocked. Be cautious and stay to the right. And then in Dallas, northbound 35 near Oak Lawn, an accident did clear, but traffic's moving slow from Continental Avenue. Still got a minute or two delay left over. I'm Junior Caruso on New Country 96.3.
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Gonna need a drink of water, Posty, because 104 for the actual high today, 105 tomorrow, and the rest of the week, extreme heat warning in effect till at least tomorrow night. Wouldn't trade this time.

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6: 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But then you're like, wow, I've come to this, and people really know me and know my music. And I don't know, it just sometimes overwhelms me.
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8: In Dallas, on the southbound side of the tollway, there's an accident near Mockingbird blocking two right lanes. Traffic is backed up to Royal. There's a 40-minute delay. And eastbound 635 at the tollway, a disabled vehicle blocks two middle lanes. There's a 20-minute delay from Webb Chapel. And then in Fort Worth, there's a crash on the eastbound side of 183 near 360. It's been moved over to the right shoulder. Slow down and stay to the left. I'm Junior Caruso on New Country 96.3.
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What's going on? My name is Al Farb. 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

0: 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What's going on? 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
6: In Dallas, on the eastbound side of 635, there's a disabled vehicle near the tollway blocking three lanes to the left. Traffic's backed up to Josie with a 30-minute delay. And then southbound on the tollway near Mockingbird, there's an accident. Two right lanes are blocked. That has you backed up to Royal, and there is a 40-minute delay. Then in Garland, eastbound 30 between Bass Pro and Ridge, there's some heavy congestion. Right now, there is a 30-minute delay traveling through the area. I'm Junior Caruso on New Country 96.3.
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0: 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What's going on? My name is Al Farb with a full hour of commercial-free New Country. Yeah, we just kicked it off for your Wednesday ride home right now with Kenny Chesney on New Country 96.3.
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Lauren Elena, Chase Matthew, all my exes on New Country 96.3. What's going on? It's Al Farb. 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

0: Vincent Mason, Damned If I Do. It's New Country 96.3. What's going on? My name is Al Farb. So excited for Saturday night when Zach Bryan brings his With Heaven On tour to AT&T Stadium. 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

0: Country star Miranda Lambert talks about her new Nashville restaurant, Casa Rosa.
1: I'm very happy to be the first woman to have a bar on Broadway. And my friend and designer, Farrah Queen from Oklahoma, came and helped me put my stamp on this place because I really wanted to make sure that it had some girl vibes and obviously a rhinestone saddle because everyone needs one of those. But I definitely have seen since I've been going down there, all the girls doing exactly what I was hoping they would do, which was come there and party and have a place to feel safe and happy and really go honky-tonking.
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3: In Dallas, eastbound 635 at the tollway, a disabled vehicle block in three left lanes has caused a backup to 35. There's a 45-minute delay. And in Roanoke, westbound 114 near 170, there's an accident with two right lanes blocked, causing a 40-minute delay from Whitechapel. In Fort Worth, southbound 287 is closed between Village Creek and East Loop 820 due to a wreck and a hazmat spill. There's a 10-minute delay from Will Barger. I'm Junior Caruso on New Country 96.3.
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1: In Fort Worth, southbound 287 is closed between Village Creek and East Loop 820. This is due to an accident involving a hazmat spill. There's a 15-minute delay from Will Barger. And then in Irving, on the southbound side of the Bush Turnpike at Northgate Drive, an accident closes down two left lanes. There's a 35-minute delay from 114. And in Dallas, eastbound 635 at the tollway, a disabled vehicle was cleared and all lanes have reopened. Still got a 20-minute delay left over. Traffic's breaking up from 35. I'm Junior Caruso on New Country 96.3.
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What's going on? My name is Al Farber with a big shout out to our friends in Mesquite, Texas. Hello, Mesquite. 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

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What's going on? My name is Al Farb. Still on cloud nine after her big show, the AAC, this past Friday. Megan Maroney, Medicine, is on New Country 96.3.

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7: In Fort Worth on southbound 287, all lanes are blocked between Village Creek and East Loop 820 due to a wreck involving a hazmat spill. There's a 10-minute delay from Will Barger. In Irving, southbound the Bush Turnpike at Northgate, there's an accident. Two left lanes are blocked and just over a 20-minute delay from Beltline. Then in Dallas, eastbound 635 at the tollway, a disabled vehicle was cleared. All lanes are open. Still got a 15-minute delay as traffic breaks up in 35. I'm Junior Caruso on New Country 96.3.
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19: 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I decided to leave Boone, and I had just recently dropped out with 21 hours left. to pursue music. And my parents have always been very supportive, and they don't make a ton of money. So they were like, you know, we obviously fully support, you know, you going out to Nashville and chasing your dream. But we also don't have the ability to kind of catch you if you fall.

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0: 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From the Smith-Thompson Traffic Center, New Country 96.3 Traffic. 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
5: In Fort Worth, southbound 287 remains closed between Village Creek Road and East Loop 820. This is due to a wreck involving a hazmat spill. There's a 10-minute delay from Will Barger. In Irving, southbound on the Bush Turnpike at Northgate, an accident closes down two left lanes. There's close to a 20-minute delay from Beltline. And then in Roy City, there's an accident on the westbound side of 30 near FM 2642. Use caution and expect a delay. I'm Junior Caruso on New Country 96.3.
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Here's a Luke Combs song, and you want to text this song title right now, Hurricane, to 888-787-1963 to get into it. 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

Zach Top on New Country 96.3. Another hot day in North Texas tomorrow. 105 for the high all weekend long. Pretty much the same thing. Oh, hotter on Sunday. 106. Ooh,

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1: Hello. He barely said my name right, so I wasn't sure if he was talking to me or not.
0: Oh, yeah, sure.
1: I'm super excited for tonight, though. We have Dustin Lynch tickets to give away. We're going to be playing Y'all Night Long Feud, where I'm going to have 7 answers on the board. And if you get the number one answer, then you get Dustin Lynch tickets.
0: There you go. It's just as easy as that.
1: I mean, it's a fun time. We had so much fun last night, so we're going to try it again.
0: And try it again. We're going to do some, and yeah, you got, what, Dustin Lynch tickets, right?
1: Yes.
0: For the big party a week from Sunday.
1: Yes, the Village Beach Club. One of my favorite places.
0: It's going to be so much fun. Also, you know what one of my favorite places is? Disneyland.
1: Yes, and I'm going to have a keyword, so maybe you will have a chance to win a vacation to Disneyland Resorts in Southern California.
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6: In Fort Worth, southbound 287 remains closed between Village Creek Road and East Loop 820. This is due to a wreck involving a hazmat spill. There's a 10-minute delay from Will Barger. In Irving, southbound on the Bush Turnpike at Northgate, an accident closes down 2 left lanes. There's close to a 20-minute delay from Beltline. And then in Roy City, there's an accident on the westbound side of 30 near FM 2642. Use caution and expect a delay. I'm Junior Caruso on New Country 96.3.
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18: 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It's always one of the most exciting things in the world to know, man, I took this song and went in the studio and made this piece of art that I love, that I hope other people love, and then it kind of has its own life and you go out to play a show and people are singing it back to you. There's nothing like that. It's impossible to describe other than it's just perfect and it's amazing.

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